Yeah, Olivia Dean, So Easy to Fall in Love. 93.3 FLZ, Tampa Bay's number one hit music channel. My name is EJ. I feel like we can all relate to this song right here, being as though we all have felt the way about our bodies. And you know what? Somber's letting us know we're not alone. My body isn't ready.

Yo, Tame Impala and Jenny right there on 93.3 FLZ. One of my friends was telling me the full moon that happened last week has everybody wanting to spin the block and get back with their ex. I mean, listen, if that's what you want to do, do you, boo. 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
1: Yes. I think you kind of should know, you know? I mean, if you're going to get personal with someone, especially meeting someone on a first date, I kind of would like to know why you're still single.
2: Why we got to talk about that first date? I feel like that's a fifth date question, don't you think? 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
1: I mean, okay, fine. Maybe two, okay? But not the fifth date. Maybe two.

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2: Yo, it is time for the 9 o'clock hit list. What up? It is EJ. Is it ever okay to ask someone why they're single while on a first date? I don't know why, but I feel like that is kind of intrusive. Let's talk about it next. Song number 9, Olivia Dean, So Easy to Fall in Love.

Yeah, I low-key feel like that one right there, Song of the Summer, and then it's probably going to carry us into spooky season since we already hear y'all. Tame Impala and Jenny, Dracula. Let's jump into song number 3, Dua Lipa, Training Season.

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1: Yeah, let's go. 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Somber, my body isn't ready. 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

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My name is EJ. Appreciate you hanging inside the night show. Bro, can I just say, if you need some money, we're going to get you paid. A shout out winning $1,000. 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

0: someone why they're single on a first date?
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0: 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Almost low-key intrusive.
1: Yeah, I don't know if I would necessarily ask it either, but if somebody asked me, I would answer it.
0: You would? I would be. I don't know why I feel like I would be so turned off by that question.

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My name is EJ. Apparently, venting about your anger will not help, but deep breathing and yoga will. Absolutely not, because as I'm deep breathing and doing yoga, all I will think about is how mad

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2: Just like that, it's a baby Friday, a.k.a. Happy Thursday night. I'm with you this whole hour at La Crystal Rosas. We're at New Hit List, Ariana Grande Petal here.

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1: It's already the first day of October. 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

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On the new hit list, Steve Lacy reposted a fan that was listening to his music saying, "This ish is so good, bias aside, LOL." Here he is, Steve Lacy's new one called "Oh Yeah," just for you.

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1: 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My name is Crystal Rosa. 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

0: 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We're just trying to make sure you know what's up in the new music world. 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
1: Hey, y'all. I just want to say that Crystal Rosas is that girl. And the new hit list is my entire personality now. Thank you.
0: Aw, appreciate you. More on the way from the Jonas Brothers, the Beaches, Miley. Keep it right here.
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It's JB Furrier. If you want to see her, Cardi B, BTS, Snoop Dogg, they will be airing it in its entirety today, as a matter of fact. So, hey, there you go. Happy Friday, by the way. Your reward for making it through the week, new Adela. It's Ain't

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9: 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Dana White is bringing Power Slap to Texas for the first time on the campus of Texas Tech University. 2 massive title fights headline the card, including slap fighting legend Wolverine. Also on the card is former WWE champion Jake Hager and the debut of former UFC heavyweight Chris Barnett. You can watch

Tampa Bay's number one and only hit music channel. It's JB Ferrer. Now, I'm not a doctor by any means. The most medical knowledge I have is what I've gotten off of Scrubs, Chicago Med, and Grey's Anatomy. Judge if you will. I don't care. Did you see that story about the woman in Tennessee that was on death row and she went for lethal injection? They gave her the gas or the poison twice and she still lived? I'm relatively confident that's not supposed to happen. Somebody make it make sense for me.

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1: 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I'm Jamie Ferrer. 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

Alex Warren, I don't know, Stella Lefley at our iHeartRadio Jingle Ball in New York. And we're going to throw in $1,000 too, by the way. 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

0: the number one hit music channel. But you knew that. Unless you're some kind of caveman. 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
1: I need to talk to the people at Taco Bell and why they choose, like, Oklahoma City as a testing ground for new food. 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It's JB Ferrer. They are testing a new steak and potato loaded quesadilla only in Oklahoma. I don't know if Taco Bell has looked at its demo lately. Tampa Bay loves Taco Bell. Taco Bell should love Tampa Bay. My point here is I'm hungry and I want to try to

I'm wondering if I can leave here and get to Universal Orlando in time to kick off the Joe Show with the crew. It's 93.3 FLZ, Tampa Bay's number one and only hit music channel. I'm JB Furry. You know they're going to be broadcasting live from Universal today for Halloween Horror Nights. Yes, we get to go to Halloween Horror Nights later on tonight as well. They're going to be hooking you up with tickets all morning long, every hour from 6 to 10. So be sure to tune in.

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What up? It's Shavy Furrow. Let's get some new music in from Adela. Ain't in LA. Do me a favor. 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Let me know what you think of this one, right? While you're there, third shifters, you know the drill. It's Friday. I want to know what you got going on today and this weekend. Just leave

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I'm Jamie Furr. I want to start a petition. I want to make cup of noodles like the fifth food group. You know how we have four food groups? I feel like cup of noodles should have its own. Thought

I am probably going to get in so much trouble for this, but hey, I don't care. 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I'm Jamie Farrar. I am tired of these political ads on TV and like on Hulu. Like, seriously, the amount of political ads that they're pumping into our spaces every day, I hope they all lose.

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Sean, we're going to be performing at our iHeartRadio Jingle Bowl in New York, December 11th. 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It's 93.3 FLZ, Tampa Bay's number one and only hit music channel. I'm JB Ferrer, Teddy Swims, Alex Ward, Charlie Poop. Remember him? They'll all be there. You could be there with $1,000 in your pocket. $1,000 13 times a day right here. Hell yeah, we paying up them bills. Getting you ready for the holiday season. Your next keyword, actually your first keyword, sorry, 925.

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in case you didn't know, hair makes up less than 0.1% of the total human body. 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In case you go on Jeopardy, and that's a question, you could win money and then break me off some. New Adela, it's Ain't in L.A.

0: 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You already knew that because you smart.
1: That's right, girl. I told you you were smart.
0: You, that dude in the corner with the beer helmet. Yeah, not so smart. New Ariana Grande, it's Pedal.

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It's 93.3 FLZ, Tampa Bay's number one and only hit music channel. I'm Jamie Ferreira. The Joe Show coming up in a little bit. You already know, broadcasting live, Universal Studios, Orlando, for Halloween Horror Nights. I wonder if I can make it there before the show starts. I guess we're going to find out. It's time.

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1: A latchkey kid is basically when your parents were away and you had a key to the house and you were able to go into the home.
0: 800-409-9393. When were you given that type of freedom? 800-409-9393. You can text in at 97720. Ashley, you saw a post. Explain all of this.
1: Oh, yeah. So I saw a post that's gone viral now. A mom in Florida went on a 3-day cruise and left her 4 kids, I think, at home alone. And I didn't find out the exact ages of the kids. It was a 2-month-old, a preteen, and teenagers. So when I'm thinking teenager, I'm thinking like 13, 14. And I was in like the 4th or 5th grade. I was probably 9, and my sister's probably like 11 or 12 when we were left home alone.
0: I am the oldest in my family, so there was no chance my mom was going to leave me alone.
1: I wouldn't leave you alone now.
0: Well, I wouldn't leave. Fair enough. 800-409-9393. When were you, given that type of freedom? I guess I kind of look at it like freedom now.
1: Yeah.
0: It sounds like that was a woman arrested or
1: something. She was arrested, yeah. I mean, 3-day cruise was pretty crazy. She was talking to her kids on the WhatsApp. Is that what it's called?
2: Yeah, yep. WhatsApp. Mm-hmm.
0: Did you guys get any of that type of freedom? I mean, I did not. I didn't.
3: It wasn't until I got my driver's license.
1: Really?
3: Mm-hmm.
1: Wow.
3: Yeah, my mom was always home.
2: Oh, I mean, I grew up in a situation where I was fortunate enough to live in Korea, and I know you guys are going to give me crap for this, but I was able to go across the whole entire city of Seoul by myself with my brother.
1: How old?
2: I was 12 years old.
1: Oh, my God.
2: Yeah.
1: I'm like, I had that freedom. Even when my sister would, like, say after for practice, I would be at 12 years old at home by myself.
0: When you moved back to the States, they did that?
2: I mean, I was 14 when I moved back, and I still had, like, some privileges to go out and do stuff, but not, like, I don't know. I would basically watch over my brother and my sister whenever
1: you're the older one.
0: When you were 14?
2: Yeah.
0: Yeah, that was not me.
1: Really? Yeah, no. Maybe your parents didn't trust you guys.
0: But also when my brother and I were alone, we would just, like, fight.
1: Okay.
2: That's probably the biggest reason why they didn't leave you alone. Yeah.
0: If someone would break a bone or, like, busted lip.
1: It was just always don't open the door for anybody.
2: Yeah, don't open the door for strangers and don't check the mail.
0: Yeah? Why the mail?
2: Because you're out and about. Just go straight home. I was told as soon as you get off the bus stop, just head straight home.
1: Lock the door.
3: No side quests.
2: Yeah. No side quests at all.
1: And only use the microwave. I was only able to use the microwave.
0: Katie, well, how often do you call your mom, Ashley?
1: Probably like out of a week, maybe 3 times.
0: You're on the phone with your mom
3: at least 2 to 3 times a day.
0: Yeah, mine is 1 to 2 times a day.
1: Get off the teeth.
0: Well, it makes me wonder if like that is like that. Like
3: is this why I'm codependent?
0: Well, I think that may be because as much as I make fun of you, I do kind of like having Alyssa with me at all times.
3: Of course.
0: And when she's not, I do kind of maybe call my mom a lot or my dad or
1: to
0: my
1: fill that void.
0: Brothers.
3: Well, yeah, just, do you have like a roster of people you call?
0: I'll call you.
3: Yeah.
0: I like to have like conversation or at least a presence around me.
1: Okay.
3: Same.
0: Maybe that's.
1: You guys probably would not like being home alone then. You guys, it'd probably drive you insane.
0: But maybe it's because we weren't raised like that. Maybe if we were raised like that, all of a sudden we wouldn't.
1: Yeah.
3: That's a good point.
1: I blame your parents.
0: Tammy, you were alone in kindergarten?
4: I was the latchkey kid generation. We were all home in kindergarten.
0: Kindergarten?
1: Yeah, bro.
4: I was getting in trouble for turning the stove on when I was itty bitty.
0: Oh my God. And I mean, do you even remember being in kindergarten?
1: Okay, yeah,
0: I don't remember being in the kindergarten.
1: Yeah, I was 9 years old.
0: 9 years old.
4: I remember being home all the time. And it was the whole neighborhood. So we were all doing things we weren't supposed to be doing. We were outside. But my kids, 15.
1: I look out the window, see my best friend, Lauren Helen Beck, was home alone. I'm like, hey, I'm going to come over and jump on your trampoline.
4: Yep. Doing all the things you weren't supposed to be doing.
1: Yeah.
4: So, don't open the door, don't turn on the stove, don't do this, don't do that. You did it all.
0: This is so scary. It sounds very scary.
3: I wouldn't even know how to take care of myself when I was in fourth grade.
1: 9 years old, my mom had the snacks there. Like I said, use the microwave, so whatever I can microwave, I would eat that.
0: I can't believe
4: it. I mean, in the 80s and early 90s, you had to know how to raise yourself when you were little.
1: Exactly.
0: Unless you were Katie Summers. Tammy, I love you so much. I love that laugh. Adriana, you vividly remember being home with your sister, and you were 8 years old.
5: Yes, and she was 11. And so I think back, like my parents thought the 11-year-old was going to be responsible. She was not. I'm here to tell you, she wasn't.
0: What would she do?
5: Well, one time she called the police just messing with the phone because she was bored, you know, and freaked out, made me, which why I did this, I'll never know, made me tell them that I was playing with the phone. So obviously they came to check on us. And and it's legal in Florida, like it's legal, which I think is insane. But just, yeah, it was ridiculous.
1: Parents gotta work, man.
5: Mm-hmm. Yeah, I mean that's what was going on, and they didn't want to put us in summer camp. It's too right. expensive. So
1: or they just wanted to hang out, go to the bar, kids be all right.
0: All right, so this mom gets arrested because she goes on a cruise. Mm-hmm. It's a 3-day cruise. She leaves her kids alone. Mm-hmm. They were, what, 11 months old?
1: There was a 2-month, though, which is very young. You won't do that.
0: Nuts.
1: But there was a preteen, and there was also a teenager. And by teenager, I'm going to assume you have to be 13 to 16 as a teenager.
0: Well, let's figure this out. So if the kid was 18 years old, and it's only that 18 is fine.
1: Okay.
0: Is 17 fine to leave alone for 3 days?
1: I think so, 100%.
0: 16 fine to leave alone?
5: Not with a baby.
1: Take the baby out of the equation.
0: That's what I'm saying. Take the baby.
5: Okay.
0: 17 okay to be alone?
1: Absolutely.
0: Yes. 16?
1: Yes.
0: 15?
1: Yes.
0: For 3 days?
1: Oh, 3 days?
6: That's where I cut it.
1: 15?
3: If you can drive, I think it's okay. 16.
0: Yeah, but it's 16. Manageable. You barely know how to drive.
3: That's a good point.
0: Most 16-year-olds, they don't even have a...
1: You said your grandfather let you drive at like 9.
0: Of course.
1: So by 16, I'm pretty sure you were a pro, Joe.
0: And if we... Katie's not going to like...

0: what you're hearing on Instagram, YouTube, and TikTok at Live with Joe Show. More of the Joe Show next.
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1: War of the Roses on The Joe Show.
2: Aaron, if we do catch a cheater, you believe that he's actually back with his ex. Is that correct?
3: I mean, there's something shady going on, so that's my best guess.
4: We don't have to say her last name or anything, but her first name is Kelsey.
3: Yeah.
2: You believe that Brian lied to you about the people he took to Halloween Horror Nights?
3: Yeah.
2: He said he took his friends. You believed him at the time or no?
3: Yeah, I believed him at the time.
2: The reason why you think that he's lying about this in this, you know, specific instance, and why you think that he and his ex went to Universal together is the person he said he was with, his girlfriend, and this is kind of intricate, so you tell me if I'm wrong on this. That friend's girlfriend posted like a photo dump of the last month, and one of those photos is from a Rays game that happened the same night that he was supposed to be at Universal.
3: Yeah, that's right.
2: Why not reach out to her and ask her if he was there?
3: I mean, truthfully, like, I'm not super close with a lot of Brian's friends, and this is, like, his friend's girlfriend. Like, we follow each other on social media, but we're not super close, so I don't want to reach out to her, because if I'm wrong, I'm opening, like, a whole can of worms and drama, like, within this friend group that's, like, obviously on his side and going to tell him what's going on.
2: In other words, you think that she would lie to you?
3: I mean, not necessarily that she would lie to me, but that, like, if I'm wrong, I'm messing up the whole situation by going to her, because she's going to...
2: I don't want
3: to go to her.
2: Yeah.
4: I do see that you guys have had trust issues in the past. Things, though, are very different now. Your sex life is not necessarily as active as it used to be. Is there anything else, like, you know, super out of the ordinary, or are you ready for us to make this call?
3: Let's just get it over with. I'm just tired of stressing about it. Honestly, I'd rather just know either way at this point.
4: Aaron, I want you to mute your phone. This is really, really, really important. Do not unmute your phone until I tell you to do so. Even if... And we're praying that this is not the case, but even if we hear someone else's name, whether it be Kelsey or another woman's name, there is more information that we're going to have to get out of them. So please mute your phone and do not unmute until we tell you to do so. Ashley, are you all set?
5: Yeah, I'm all set.
4: Okay. Let's give Brian a call. All right, Jed has called Brian. Let's see if he picks up.
6: Hello?
5: Hi, is this Brian?
6: Yes, this is Brian.
5: Hi, Brian. My name is Kayla. I'm actually calling from Beautiful Blossoms. We are a new flower store in St. Pete. And if you had just a quick moment, I would love to offer you a dozen long-stem red roses for free by just answering two questions for a survey we have going on. Can you help us out?
6: What?
5: It'd be real quick.
6: How did you get my number?
5: Just through you shopping online, and we're trying to get our name out there so people can shop with us. So can you do a quick two-question survey just real quick for free flowers?
6: I don't understand. I mean...
5: And I won't need any credit card information.
6: Is there a catch that... You don't need a credit card?
5: No.
6: And then, so you just need a few... What do you need again from me?
5: Just two questions. Need to answer. Can you help us out? Real quick.
6: Okay.
5: I do need
6: to
5: let
6: you... As long as it's quick.
5: Okay, I do need to let you know this call is being recorded for quality and training purposes. Are you okay with that?
6: Yeah, of course.
5: Perfect.
6: Yeah. Okay.
5: Have you purchased flowers in the last 6 months?
6: No, I haven't.
5: Do you plan on purchasing flowers in the next 6 months?
6: Yeah, definitely.
5: Okay. Those were the two survey questions that I had for you. Now I need a first and last name of who you want to send these roses to.
6: That was it?
5: That was it.
6: Easy.
5: Told you.
6: Oh, okay. So now what happens?
5: I need a first and last name of who you want to send these roses to, the free roses that I offered you.
6: Okay. Oh, yeah, okay. So it's going to Kelsey.
5: Okay, Kelsey. And with these roses, we do include a note so Kelsey can know these are coming from you. So what would you like to say to her?
6: Oh, I can write anything I want?
5: Yep, it's just under 160 characters.
6: Oh, God, we have a funny joke. So just put Monday night.
5: Okay. And right now, I'm actually going to transfer you over to shipping and handling, and they will gather the rest of your information. Thank you so much, Brian, for helping us out. We really appreciate it.
6: Okay, yeah, thank you. Thanks for everything.
4: Hi, this is Brian.
6: Yeah, this is Brian.
4: Hi, Brian. Brian, my name is Joe. I work with Kayla. Thank you so much for taking the time to complete the survey. I'm going to get the address in just a second.
6: Thanks so much.
4: Just a confirmation on the name. We're sending this to a Kelsey.
6: Yeah, that's correct.
4: Okay, beautiful. And just to make sure that we have this all correct, is Kelsey a significant other of yours?
6: Oh, yeah, it's a friend.
4: Okay, just because these are romantic flowers. They're roses.
6: Nice.
4: So I would assume this is someone that at least you're hooking up with or want to, right? Not to get into your business. I just don't want to send this to like a cousin.
6: It's a little personal. We're not related.
4: Yeah. Do you want us to throw in? Because what I can do right now, right now the value of the flowers is around $100. We can make this the ultra romance package. It will be completely for free. You've already answered the questions we wanted. Not going to ask you for credit card or anything. We can throw in a much more higher valued, rather, romantic package. But this is definitely something that you would want to send to someone that you're intimate with, just because it does have and whatnot in it.
6: Whoa. And instead, this is free, like a free upgrade?
4: 100% free.
6: My God, you guys, that's crazy. Yeah, let's do it.
4: Okay, all right. Well, then that is what I needed to hear. One last thing.
6: So when is this shipping out?
4: We'll get that out as soon as possible. But
6: okay.
4: One last thing before the address, and I promise this is the last thing.
6: Okay.
4: Did you guys go to Halloween Horror Nights together?
6: What are you talking about? What?
4: Couple weeks ago, did you guys go with each other?
6: What is this? What? I don't understand how this is. I just wanted to send the flowers out, okay? I don't know.
4: Because you told Aaron that it was just you and your friends. But we...
6: How do you know her?
4: Well, because...
6: What is this?
4: Aaron called me, and I guess I got to tell you too, Brian, that along with being a flower shop, we are a radio station. You're on the Joe Show with War of the Roses. And Aaron had a feeling like you lied to her about who you went to Orlando with.
6: Am I on the air right now?
4: You are with Aaron. And Aaron, do you want to say anything to Brian?
3: Yeah. F*** you. Like, what the f***?
6: You have it all wrong.
3: You're cheating on me. Oh, I have it all wrong?
6: I'm not cheating.
3: I'm pretty sure you just sent flowers and lube to your ex-girlfriend instead of your current girlfriend. So how am I supposed to interpret that?
6: It was just... I just
3: you
6: thought it'd be thoughtful.
3: You want to deny that?
6: It was just... I was being thoughtful. You know, just so she knows I
3: just
6: still...
3: Just being thoughtful,
6: you know?
3: Sending lube to your ex-girlfriend? What?
6: It was funny. It was like a joke.
3: They made it very clear that they were romantic flowers, and you also didn't deny the Halloween Horror Nights.
6: I don't even know what you're talking about.
3: You don't want to talk about the fact that you went to Halloween Horror Nights with your friends, but they were at a baseball game on that same night, so they couldn't have been.
6: I went with my friends. No, I told you, I went with my friends. We had a fun time.
2: Okay, we can.
3: Lying right now. You have been caught. What? You can stop doing that.
2: And Brian, we confirmed that David was not at Horror Nights with you. He was not in Orlando with you. So
6: I never said he was there. What do you mean?
2: Aaron,
3: you are so full of shit. Yes, you did. You told me what friends you were going with.
6: You're just misremembering. I didn't say he was going. He wanted to go.
3: No, I remember he wanted to go. You're not.
6: He wanted to go, and then he couldn't go. And now you're just f***ing ambushing me.
3: Why are you even lying right now? We can just be done, and you can go be with Kelsey. You don't need to try and save anything right now. There's nothing to save.
5: Yeah, you can just be honest.
6: What? I don't understand.
3: What the f*** is wrong with you?
6: Just
3: say what happened.
6: You want to argue about a baseball game?
3: I don't want to argue. I want you to be honest. No.
6: This is so stupid.
3: I want you to say that you're f***ing your ex-girlfriend while staying with me when we could just break up and you could be with her. Like, what is the point of that? If you don't want to be with me, then don't.
6: Fine.
3: Why are we together?
6: Because I am f***ing her because you're f***ing annoying.
3: There you go.
6: Yeah.
3: Okay, great.
6: You want to f***ing know.
3: Yes.
6: Yeah,
3: so you don't cheat on somebody if you think they're annoying.
6: I'm tired
3: you break
6: of
3: up
6: your
3: with them f***ing you want.
6: Yeah. You want me to say
3: you're
6: it? I'm going to say it. Fine. You're
3: Everyone
6: such a f***ing bitch.
3: You
6: I can't
3: be a
6: stand
3: gaslighting,
6: it
3: abusive ass on the phone just now. They all heard it. You are delusional.
6: I'm not delusional. I'm the only sane person in this relationship because you're f***ing so annoying.
3: It's not

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0: from Universal Orlando Resort. You ready? Yeah. Halloween Horror Nights, episode 35. 35 years? Isn't that crazy?
1: It
0: 35
1: is.
0: Years? The houses, 10 of them. All of them amazing. All of them very scary. And all of them, well, you're going to go through, right? Because you're going to win these tickets. Every single hour, we will be hooking you up with passes to Universal Orlando Resort's Halloween Horror Nights. Like I said, 10 houses, a bunch of scare zones, including a Fortnite one.
2: He can't stop talking about that one.
3: Fortnite nightmare.
0: I keep asking to go see it. Everyone's going, what do you mean go see it right now? The park is closed. I go, yeah, I know, but wouldn't that be fun to go check it out? They've got Obsession. I still haven't seen them. Can I be honest about something?
2: Sure.
0: I haven't seen any of these movies.
2: I've never seen Obsession, but I've seen Sinners.
4: Yeah, love I haven't Sinners. Seen Sinners, but I've seen the Hellraiser movies.
2: Of course. Never seen Hellraiser.
3: Iconic.
0: It's just, I feel like this show, we talk about all of our favorite movies to watch, and I just say the same thing each time. Like, I haven't seen that.
4: Star Wars.
2: Yeah. Yeah. Do they have a Star Wars one?
0: No. Hellraiser. What is Hellraiser even about? Like, what is the movie about?
5: So, it's this guy, Pinhead, and there's like this box, and if you turn it, he comes out.
2: Oh.
0: Okay. Ozzy Osbourne, I do love his music, so that's going to be awesome. Evil Dead Burn. Don't know what that is.
5: Great movie.
2: It's a
5: great
2: movie franchise.
3: Oh, okay.
0: Is it about like catching on fire?
5: The fire is involved. But also a lot of other crazy stuff.
2: Okay.
0: Jack and Oddfellow.
5: Which is a throwback.
2: Jack and Oddfellow.
5: They were here, I want to say maybe 5-10 years ago, and they brought them back. So like big Halloween Horror Nights fans are like so stoked to have them have their...
0: They're OGs.
5: They are OGs, yes sir.
0: What's cool about that too is that now... They're in Fortnite. No, they really are.
5: Oh, really?
0: Yeah. They're like the first ever like...
5: Scuba.
0: First ever like theme park characters to make it into a video game. Fortnite specifically. I don't know about other games. Google it. Stranger Things.
4: Joe's favorite.
2: Yes.
4: And Katie Summers.
0: That's hopefully right. Like the show, no one dies at the end. Sinners. I haven't seen that either.
2: 10 out of 10.
0: I'm afraid of all these things. And then obviously they do like OG, but like, yeah, I guess like original thoughts. What is that called? Like it's their own thing. Like those are the IPs. This is what they've come up with. Cyborgia. Do cyborgs scare you, guy?
5: Scared like a robot?
0: Guy. Hey, you guys.
2: That scared me.
4: Yeah, that did too.
0: Thousands of years in the future, you'll enter a cold, dead world where humans have awakened from cryo sleep to find that machines were built to make them immortal and invincible and have been harvesting human flesh and replacing with synthetic parts. Yeah, that's terrifying.
2: That is.
0: Invasion, alien abduction. Those scare me. Aliens. HR Blood and Guts presents a Halloween Fright Tacular.
4: Yeah, and HR is scary.
2: Yeah, about to say HR is indeed scary.
0: What is HR?
4: Human resources.
0: Yeah. And then Madlands Caged Cannibals. So we're going to be taking a look at all of those. Throughout the show, like I said, every single hour, we will be giving you a shot to win those passes. Now, here's the deal. We are going to do it on the 40s, so 640 will be your first shot to win. But at any point, I might just go, you know what? You want to win them right now? And then the first person to leave us a talk back will get the tickets.
2: Okay.
0: Talk back. So iHeartRadio app, stream us. You're going to want to just be streaming us throughout the whole entire show. Because on the 40s, we'll do, all right, leave us a talk back. Boom. And it will be a keyword at that time. So you can't like leave a talk back at you know, on the 40s and then think that you're going to win because you're the first one. It's the first one to say the keyword. But at any point during the show, I might just randomly say it. So stay on the app and get excited about that. Hey, let's play a little music right now. Shout out to Derek in the studio.
2: Yes,
0: clicking
2: Derek.
0: The buttons. I can't wait for all of this.
5: We're going to have so much fun tonight. I cannot wait, you guys.
0: What if I don't want to have fun?
4: No, you want to have
5: no
4: fun.
5: No choice. Scary fun, spooky fun.
1: You don't want to have fun? Then you came to the wrong
5: spooky
1: place.
5: Fun.

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1: Yeah! Make some noise!
0: Halloween Horror Night passes will be your 640, your first shot to win talkbacks today. 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
2: It's a crispy Diet Coke.
1: That's right.
0: One of my favorite moments of the show was when Ashley just picked up calls and asked people if they were white and a
2: that
0: girl
2: was so much
0: and if
2: fun.
0: They drink Diet Coke. And we found that a lot of white girls specifically love Diet Coke. But what I want to do is 800-409-9393 is Katie drinks Diet Coke at 6:12 in the morning. What is the best food or drink to have at an unconventional time? 800-409-9393. You could text in at 97720. Like, is it the Diet Coke at 6 a.m.? Is it a cold pizza at 6 a.m.? Why is it also leftover pizza? Yeah, if you eat it in the morning, you have to eat it cold. That's gross.
2: Obviously, you can't reheat it.
0: I don't like cold pizza. Yeah.
1: I will do room temp wings in the morning.
3: Room temperature?
1: Room temp? Yes, room temp wings in the morning.
3: You just leave them out overnight?
1: Yes, I just have them in the microwave. And I grab them out of the microwave. I've done this before.
0: Why not breakfast for dinner?
2: Breakfast for dinner is everything. Don't sleep on it.
1: I love breakfast for dinner.
2: Bacon, eggs, toast.
1: Oh, it's the best. Sometimes I won't eat breakfast ever during the morning. I'll just wait till nighttime.
0: Do you, like, what happens if you have, so you're going to have your Diet Coke right now?
2: Of course.
0: Can you drink it later in the day or do you get a tummy ache?
2: I just don't crave it later on. It's
1: really?
2: Like in the morning, it's just, it's carbonated. It's
0: so you
2: cold.
0: Specifically want it in the morning?
2: 100%.
3: I'm like, boy, with hot dogs. I can always eat a hot dog in the morning.
2: Yeah,
3: I love it whenever you go to a gas station. And, oh my God, my mouth is watering. But whenever you go to a gas station, Joe, and you see the roller, you know that this is an elite gas station if they have glizzies on at like 5-6 o'clock in the morning. I will get one of those big fat Nathan's quarter pound dogs and I'll smash one. It's the best breakfast ever.
0: Why not just have a breakfast sausage?
3: Because sausage and hot dogs are not the same.
0: Aren't they?
3: I don't know.
0: Isn't a sausage just a hot dog with more seasoning in it?
3: Sausage.
2: I feel like sausage is more lumpy.
1: Hold on. Let me think about that.
2: Like, a hot dog, a glizzy, that is smooth, that is processed, that has gone through the blender a few times.
0: Uh-huh. Yeah, but the sausage is ultra processed. Sausage.
2: Sausage.
0: Sausage is
2: anybody
0: a
2: like some sausage?
0: Spanish hot dog.
2: Anybody like some sausages?
0: That's chorizo. Isn't just sausage and hot dogs, don't they do the same exact thing where they just like kill you?
3: So it says a hot dog is a specific type of cooked emulsified sausage, while, quote, sausage is a broad category that includes raw, coarse ground, and heavily seasoned varieties.
1: You said heavily seasoned.
3: Yeah.
0: I missed what Derek said in my ear. What'd you say, Derek? Hey, Hector.
4: Hey, good morning, Joe.
0: What is the best food to have at an unconventional time?
4: Café con leche.
0: And what time would you have that at? Like late at night?
4: Like in the evening, since I grew up drinking it, you know, from the time we were really small and my parents, you know, raising us up. It doesn't affect me like it affects other people. It gets more shaky and nervous. No, it doesn't.
0: Why?
4: It's really good.
0: Yeah. Why is that the case? Because you know what? You totally just gave me that. I was going to say like pancakes for dinner. Because I do, when I was a kid especially, like breakfast for dinner would get me so excited. But Hector, what a great way to think about it with the coffee. I love like espresso and cold brew and all of that at night, and it does not like mess up my sleep.
4: Yeah, it doesn't hit you.
0: I'll fall asleep right away.
1: Same.
4: Oh yeah.
0: You drink coffee?
4: It's great.
1: No, like if we go to dinner and we'll get an espresso shot,
0: you'll fall right asleep.
1: Oh yeah, yeah.
3: I can't
1: even
3: do
1: espresso
3: that.
1: Martinis.
3: I stay up. Yeah.
2: Ashley loves an espresso martini with dinner.
1: Down.
0: Do espresso martinis actually have real espresso in them?
2: Yeah, 100%.
0: Because it is, like, I see ladies get that all the time, and then they, you know, I don't know what happens. Well, I follow them home and I watch them try to sleep.
1: I do. They put me to sleep. That's when people are like, they don't get you ready for the day. No, I'm ready to be put down, baby.
2: For sure.
0: Yeah. Interesting. Mm-hmm. Hector, we love you. Who
1: love
0: else
1: you.
0: We got on the phone? What up, Juan?
1: What up, Juan?
5: What's up? What's up?
0: Hey, Juan, what's the one thing you'll eat at an unconventional time?
5: You know what I would eat? To be honest with you, a hot dog.
0: You and Jed love the hot dogs. Hey.

0: I love that remix.
1: Thank you. 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We have a lot coming up on the show, not just involving Universal. There was a very big moment yesterday for the whole show as we all got to meet who I believe. Can I call my shot? Is she sleeping right now?
2: Yeah, she's knocked out.
1: Can I be honest, guys?
0: What? Yes.
1: And I've never said this before. I've known Ashley since I was in college. I think that we might have met a lesbian. I think that she might be a lesbian.
2: I think we did.
1: I think that we might
2: I'll do the drop.
1: Have met potentially Ashley's future wife.
0: Ooh.
1: And I know you don't want to be putting titles in.
2: He loves a good title.
1: But I thought about it, and I was looking at her, and I was looking at Ashley, and the face on Ashley, the look on Ashley's face, the face on Ashley's face, the look on Ashley's face, and to see her give Ashley crap.
0: Nice.
1: She was very funny with you, and she said she loved Jed's hair.
2: She did.
1: She said that she thought I was funny, and well, I'm excited to hear her opinion on Katie. We don't know that yet, but mainly she said I was
2: Katie.
1: Funny.
2: She loves Katie.
1: I love that she said I was funny, and because of that, you know, marry her. What are you waiting for?
2: Because she said you're funny.
1: Well,
2: yeah.
1: And she said Jed has good hair.
2: She did. She loved Jed's hair.
1: I mean,
3: when she told Joe that, you would have thought that his meow.
1: I know.
3: It was all there. I just felt I felt like you were disappointed that she didn't compliment you on your looks.
1: She said it was funny.
3: Yeah, that has nothing to do with your visuals.
0: Well, what's more important, if someone says that you are attractive or if you're funny?
1: Why is it turning into this? Where the hell did that come from?
3: Did he not look disappointed when
0: No, I think he was happy that she called him funny.
4: Okay.
0: Yeah. She thinks he sounds just like the radio. She's like, he's got a radio voice. I was like, really?
1: What the hell is going on with this guy?
0: He's a spicy one this week.
3: What else have I been spicy?
1: You know what I think? I think Jed thinks he's the most attractive person on the show.
3: No, I don't. Okay. I think Katie Summers is.
0: Whoa!
2: Oh. It's because I'm black. You don't date black girls.
3: No, that's not true.
1: I was literally just trying to make this a little quick thing about how I like Ashley's potential girlfriend, and I... All right, whatever. That was weird. What's Your Sign is coming up next. 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Trying to compliment this guy too. What the hell is even that? I don't have my buttons pressed, so I'll just say it.
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1: Start your day with your morning reading. 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
2: 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And last but not least, Virgo, speak your mind.
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0: 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And there are 10 terrifying houses here. Stranger Things Sinners, Evil Dead Burn, Jack and Odd Fellow. If you are a Universal fan, you know who they are. They are back in a very, very, very scary way. And because of that, your first keyword to win Horror Night passes, we're going to do this every single hour. The first person, all right, the very first person to leave us a talkback right now, you got to say this special keyword. What you're going to do is you're going to be streaming this on the app, and I'm going to do this randomly. Okay, we have a set time, which is 6:40, 7:40, 8:40, 9:40. But I like to break rules. And I kind of like the idea of a little chaos. Okay? At any point, I'm going to break the rules and go, you know what? It's 7:32, not 7:40. Leave us the talk back now with the keyword. Okay? Stream FLZ on the iHeartRadio app. You'll see a red microphone button in the top right-hand corner. You're going to click on it, and I want you to say, Jack and Oddfellow. The first person to do that, you know, make sure you say your name, where you're from, all that, so we know who you are. But that first keyword is that. Chaos and control is what the house is all about. I am ready for tonight. I am obsessed now with scary things. I think I've decided, especially after we were living in a nightmare, we did that 15-hour stream of absolute terror. I'm into scary now. I think I'm ready for the scary movie.
1: Finally.
0: I don't even think I'm going to be scared. I really don't. I think even the most psychologically effed up thing won't scare me because I know it ain't real.
1: Even like a jump scare, like a, oh, he's going to get scared. You're going to get scared.
0: Jump scares don't scare me.
1: Yeah, they do.
0: No, they
1: don't. Joe, we were in a place for 15 hours, my house for 15 hours with you.
2: Yeah.
0: 800-409-9393. Is anyone not scared? Does anyone not get scared? Because I don't think I get scared. I think I have an inability to be scared.
1: That's I'm going to do crazy. A scream count on you tonight.
2: What?
3: I
2: feel like we were watching a different movie last week.
1: Mm-hmm.
0: We are going to stream on Twitch tonight. No set time, and you know, we might do it for a minute and a half. We might do it for 2 hours. Saw T-Pain doing it. I thought it was cool. He was at Horror Nights. Everyone, you never know. I'm telling you, I've literally been here. We all were here.
1: Yeah.
0: When Jimmy Fallon was here.
1: Yeah.
0: You never know who could be here. You're going to be here because you're going to win these tickets right now. Talk back. But I won't scream. I'm not scared.
1: Yeah, you are.
2: Yes, you are.
0: I really am. I don't get scared anymore at all.
1: I'm not going to believe that. I'm sorry, because I know you. You're saying this now. I think you're trying to psych yourself out. And I would do that,
0: psyching
1: too.
0: Psyching myself out would be the opposite.
2: You're psyching yourself up?
1: Yeah.
0: I'm psyching myself in.
2: Yeah.
0: I'm not.
2: So no jump scares for you.
1: So you want to go first?
0: Yeah, I'll go first.
2: Oh, okay, I like that. You get to go first on all the houses.
0: Yeah, I'll go first. I'll walk slow, and then Universal has these necklaces that you buy where it's basically like, hey, I get scared real easy. Right. You know, take it easy on me.
1: Yeah,
0: I'm going to be the first person ever to buy the opposite.
1: Oh, scare me!
0: Scare me! I'm not scared of you.
4: Put that on a T-shirt.
0: Seriously. Nothing scares me anymore.
1: Even watched a real scary movie yet.
0: I'm not a scaredy cat. Title of the podcast.
1: Yeah, you are.
0: No, I'm not.
1: That is nice. I like that.
0: You cannot scare me.
2: Like nothing scares you.
0: No.
2: Not like a spider on your arm.
0: No.
4: Roaches.
0: No. Ugh. Nothing
1: will scare me
0: anymore.
1: A bloody injury. See? Gotta think about it.
2: Public speaking.
0: A real life one?
1: Yeah.
0: Yeah, but that's real life. I'm talking about like scary.
1: This is real life. We're going in these haunted houses. We're going to get terrified.
0: Yeah, but it's not real life.
4: It's fiction.
0: They can't kill you.
1: That is true. But they still scare you.
2: I know.
3: Roll back the tape.
1: I heard you scream like a little girl.
0: Last week?
1: I did.
0: Yeah, but that was last week me.
2: Oh, you. She's evolved.
1: Right. Yeah. Okay. I don't believe it.
0: At Live with Joe show, you can see the moment where my life changed. I'm now no longer scared.
1: I'm not going to believe it.
0: We did a 15-hour terror stream. I am good.
4: We got to come up with a movie Rolodex, Katie, of Joe to watch. Like the top four scariest movies ever.
2: Do you know what I watched the other day? Babadook.
4: That's a scary one. Oh my gosh. That is, just look at the creature in that thing.
0: 800-409-9393. I'm curious, what is the scariest movie of all time? I need you guys to give me recommendations, and I'm gonna sit in my dark room
1: by yourself.
0: I'm going to turn on a faucet and have it slowly drip. I'm gonna make sure that the air is blowing randomly and sporadically very cold air on me to make me feel like I'm being haunted. I want that, and I bet you I won't get scared. Let's roll through these houses. Stranger Things. I was so scared to watch that. That never scared me. Sinners. I'll have to watch it. I've never seen it.
1: I think you'll like it.
2: So good.
0: Evil Dead Burn.
1: I've never seen that either.
4: I haven't either.
1: Evil Dead
0: Terrifying
1: Burn.
0: First-hand journey through most frightening moments. Pierce's family. Secluded vacation home in the woods. Nightmare. Nope. I'll be good. All right. This is the one that I think is interesting.
1: Which one?
0: Clowns.
1: Yes. See, clowns are scary.
2: We literally have a clown scare zone, like right over here.
1: See?
0: Jack and Oddfellow.
2: Right behind us.
0: Hellraiser.
4: That's a scary one.
2: That's a scary one.
1: Let me see what Hellraiser looks like.
4: Pinhead?
0: He's got like needles.
1: Oh,
2: yeah. He's wearing this like long leather jacket.
1: What's in the box?
0: And speaking of leather jackets, they have Ozzy Osbourne. Ozzy Osbourne's sick.
1: Yeah, that's going to scare me,
4: he's
1: too.
4: He's literally the Prince of Darkness. How do you get scared with that?
0: Katie, what scary movies would you recommend? What is the scariest movie of all time?
2: Well, my personal favorite, I mean, Halloween is a classic from the 70s. But like Insidious is really good. I love like the whole Conjuring universe.
0: What makes it, so pick one.
2: Insidious
0: and what
2: is
0: makes
2: good because
0: so
2: it's got
0: scary.
2: Really good jump scares. There's a particular scene where it's Patrick Wilson, who, by the way, I think is from Tampa, and he's sitting at a dining room table, and this red face, who kind of looks like Darth Maul, by the way, like pops up behind
0: See,
2: him.
0: See, that's sick.
2: You would be scared. It's such a good jump scare. It is such a good jump scare.
0: Why?
2: Because you're not expecting it. Because it's like a very tense moment. The music is very tense. Mm-hmm. Long camera shots, like low talking, and all of a sudden, red face.
0: You know what I'm scared of? They've got Fort Nightmares. I'm scared of not playing Fortnite all day.
4: Oh, you got flipped on.
2: Oh, my God.
0: Who do we have on the phone, Derek?
5: You got Flip, your boy.
0: Oh, Flip. Oh. Flip was just here.
2: He
0: so
2: was.
0: Flip is our expert
1: he is.
0: In all things Halloween Horror Nights. Flip, what are we about to get ourselves into something special?
6: Yeah, man. I did all the houses with Sari. First of all, good morning, everybody. Happy
4: good
6: Friday.
4: Morning,
1: good morning. Good morning. Happy Friday. Yay, Flip. Buenos dias.
6: I was just there. Buenos dias. I was just in that studio. It's amazing. Love the people at Universal Orlando. Everything's amazing. The houses are incredible this year. I recommend the Ozzy Osbourne house. 10 out of 10.
0: Yeah. Is it scary?
6: It's not scary, but it's a cool tribute to Ozzy. I don't want to give any spoilers out. But the scariest one, I'm not I don't really get too scared. I'm kind of like you, Joe. I don't really get too scared.
1: Don't sound like you.
0: Flip and I. Typical, me and Flip.
6: Go to the Madlands, the Cannibals house. That's a good one, bro.
1: I heard that one was sick.
0: I do not like Cannibals.
6: And Hellraiser. You like the movie, the house is great.
2: Yes.
0: Flip, what is one movie recommendation for me that I will watch and maybe get scared? Because I don't believe I get scared anymore. I believe I'm a real boy.
1: Here we go.
6: One of my all-time favorite, The Exorcism of Emily Rose, bro. Check that out.
2: Great movie.
1: Never heard of it.
0: Well,
2: Jennifer Carpenter, 10 out of 10.
0: I don't think it will scare me because I don't even know who Emily Rose is. I don't care if she's exercised.
2: You can't say you're not going to be scared if you haven't even watched a scary movie in your
0: entire life. I wouldn't care if it was my mother being exercised, but I don't care.
1: Exercised.
0: I don't even know who Emily Rose is.
2: Oh, it's so
0: creepy.
2: Is that
0: the proper verb for that? Exercise?
1: No.
0: What would you say?
1: An exercise.
6: And I got another one. I got another one for you. The Strangers.
2: Oh, is Tamara home? You know that line.
6: Yep, that's a great movie. Yep.
2: So scary. Children that is actually corn. Based on a true story, by the way.
1: That should scare you. The movies that are based on a true story, and they're terrifying.
0: I don't know. We'll see. all right, Flip. Love you, brother.
6: Guys, have fun. I gotta go.
2: Later. Next, oh, wish you were here.
0: Next year, we're doing it together.
6: Bet.
2: Later.
0: All right. Hey, we've got the winning talk back. We're going to press play on that right after one of my favorite songs. It is Dominic Fike, Baby Go. 93.3

0: All right, winning talkback time. We're doing this every single hour. It's scheduled on the 40s, but since this is all about chaos at Halloween horror nights, I'll probably break the rules. I'll break the rules and do it randomly. Your shot to win, it was about 10-ish minutes ago. The winning talkback, Derek, do you have it? Pulling it up right now. And like I said, this is going to happen every single hour. So I would stay on our iHeartRadio app and make sure that you are streaming us. And go ahead, Derek.
1: Hi, JoJo. It's Alexis here from Clearwater. I would love to go to Universal Halloween Horror Nights with my daughter, Jack and Oddfellow. Thanks. Have a good day. Bye.
0: I love it. I love it. I love it. Congratulations. You are a winner, and you're going to Universal Orlando Resort.
2: So. Yeah.
0: So Ooh. Happy for you. What does this button do? Let's see this.
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2: Rude.
0: Why would Drew write those?
2: I kind of love it, though. I would flirt with Dracula.
0: You would?
2: True story. Heck yeah. Have you seen the Dracula?
0: No.
2: No?
5: Well, which
0: Who is
5: one?
0: Of all the fictional...
2: Not
0: fictional,
2: Nosferatu. We're not doing Nosferatu. He's a hot mess.
0: Fictional scary beans.
2: Ooh.
0: Hottest to least hottest.
2: I mean, Jacob Elordi's Frankenstein. It's pretty
0: then?
2: Good. Then? Hmm. Maybe Pinhead from Hellraiser.
5: You think he's hot?
2: Have you seen him?
6: No.
2: Tall.
6: No, let me
2: Good look. Cheekbones.
0: Next.
2: Chucky. No, I'm just kidding.
0: Interesting. Typical Katie fetishizing scary things. Katie, what's on the way with the news?
2: So we do have an update on the state of emergency due to the dengue virus. And Rick Ross was arrested in Florida. Rick Ross, the boss.
0: I saw that video. Did you see where he tried to get out of court?
5: What?
0: Like he tried to get out of jail and he was in court and he was trying to get out?
2: No.
0: Because he's a celebrity?
2: Yeah.
0: You guys didn't see that?
5: No, I haven't seen it.
0: Oh, really? Yeah. He asked and the judge was literally like, I don't know who you are. So if I don't know who you are, I think right. You're going to be fine in jail.
2: And then he was like, shout out to the pair. Shout out to the pair.
0: I feel like you guys think I'm kidding. That's a real thing.
2: I believe you.
0: Oh, okay.
5: Yeah, we're not denying it.
0: That's next.
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3: The Joe Show has all the news and info you need. 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
4: Hillsborough County has extended the local state of emergency due to the county's high number of dengue fever cases. Now, Wednesday, Pinellas extended their own state of emergency as well. So per the previous data, Hillsborough County reported 170 out of the 190 cases of dengue fever in Florida. That is wild.
5: What is happening to these people?
4: They're just getting really sick.
5: Hmm.
4: At this point, only one person has passed from it.
6: And that was an 80-year-old woman, right?
5: Yeah, she was super old.
4: Mm-hmm. Yes, yes, yes.
5: We should shut down the country.
4: Shut it down. Shut it down! The state of emergency will allow the county to continue taking quick measures to help control mosquito populations that can spread the virus. Mosquito treatment crews are boosting their air and ground measures as they have found the virus in a lot of local mosquito populations. And just a reminder to protect yourself from the dengue fever by using mosquito spray and also removing areas of still water on your property. I actually was walking the dogs the other day and there was like some stagnant water around like a grouping of trees and I was freaking out. I blame you, Joe, honestly, because anytime I get bit by a mosquito now, I'm like, oh my God, the dengue!
5: Yep. Welcome to my life.
6: Hey, we can only have one gay on the show. You guys, chill out.
5: That's true. Be aware.
6: Didn't they gay?
4: Rick Ross was arrested in Miami Beach on domestic violence charges, including felony battery and strangulation. It's a misdemeanor battery. He voluntarily surrendered to police yesterday. His ex-girlfriend alleged an August 28th altercation in which Rick Ross struck, choked, and slammed her against a wall.
6: Oh, my God.
4: What was this video that you were speaking of?
5: Well, since that happened yesterday, now I'm wondering if Twitter reposted an older video. But his lawyer asked if he could have some sort of like a protection or if he could like not have to go to jail because he's a celebrity and he's concerned about his safety being a celebrity in the prison.
4: Oh.
5: And the judge, who she goes viral all the time. She's a judge in Miami.
6: I know, I like her.
5: Yeah, she just said, like, I don't know who you are. Like, if I don't know who you are, I think you're fine.
4: There you go. Well, Rick Ross has pled not guilty, so we'll keep you posted on this. And talking the movies for this weekend. So this weekend at the box office, Verity will become Anne Hathaway's third number one film after The Devil Wears Prada 2 and The Odyssey. Verity is an R-rated psychological thriller adapted from a Colleen Hoover novel.
6: Yeah, I was supposed to be seeing that today, but I'm here with y'all.
5: Then another horny book?
6: No.
4: Well, they do say that Dakota Johnson and Josh Hartnett, they've got multiple nude scenes in the movie.
5: Horny book.
7: Yeah, horny.
6: You call it horny, I call it entertainment.
5: Okay.
4: Verity is projected to debut with more than $30 million. Now, conversely, the critical reviews of Digger starring Tom Cruise have bummed out expectations. It was once thought to earn $20 million at the premiere. Digger is now expected to make $12 million.
5: I don't get it. What's so funny?
4: I'm just doing the news.
5: Thank you.
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5: 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Every single house is terrifying. Evil Dead Burn, Jack and Odd Fella, we're going to stream live on Twitch tonight and walk around Halloween Horror Nights, and maybe even too while we're on Twitch, maybe we'll give away some tickets. I think that would actually be kind of fun. See, listen, we have rules from our bosses, and I kind of like the whole thought of it being spooky and scary and breaking rules all day long, because at the end of the day, There's madness and chaos around every single turn that you take at Halloween Horror Nights. Believe it or not, it's 35 years. 35 years. 35 years.
6: Wow.
5: Of Halloween Horror Nights. 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It's 6:40, 7:40, 8:40, and 9:40. 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But, like I said, at any point, we could give it away. It's on our iHeartRadio app. I could just be like, hey, go on the iHeartRadio app and, you know, say the keyword Ozzy. Like, be like, hey, say your name, where you from, and say the keyword Ozzy.
6: Yeah.
5: And that could happen at any point. For example, right now. Mm. Now is your shot to win the tickets. 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The first person to click that talkback button and leave us the talkback will win. And if you're going, whoa, I wasn't ready. I literally have told you for the last week that you need to be ready at all points during the show. We'll play the winning talkback right after Olivia Dean.
4: I

0: talk back or you need a couple of minutes? If you need a couple of minutes, that's okay. Oh, you got it? 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Derek works quick. Mm-hmm. Hey, this is a winning talk back. Universal Orlando Resorts Halloween Horror Night passes. At any point, I could tell you that you need to leave us a talk back. 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We're breaking rules right now because there is madness around every corner. Now, the next shot to win should be at 8:40. It should be at 8:40, but I might break the rules. 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
1: 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See ya!
0: Congratulations, Ashley. Give it up for Ashley. She's a winner.
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5: The minions just saw Joe and immediately started yelling, "Pass!" and clocked in.
0: That's a fact. It just happened. Oh. Hey, 800-409-9393. How long does it take you to get ready? 800-409-9393. Text in at 97720. I wonder if we could find the person who takes the longest to get ready. And Katie, why did you want to talk about it? And also, how was last night?
3: Last night was litty. The Sapphire Tampa was so fun. It was such a vibe. Everyone was just dressed up and having fun and having cocktails and food. The music was amazing. The staff is fantastic. You got to check it out. Oh, did I show you I showed you my selfie.
6: Yes.
3: In the bathroom. The ladies room, I know this is like such like a niche like reference, but like they have these lips all over the wall. It's like most incredible wallpaper ever. It's so good for like selfies.
0: How long did it take you to get ready? Because that's what you wanted to talk about,
3: yeah,
0: right?
3: Two and a half hours.
6: Jeez.
3: Two and a half hours. I have alarms set in my phone. It takes me 2.5 hours to get ready. If I'm going to go out, full beat, straighten my hair.
6: Wow.
3: 2.5 hours.
7: How long does it take you to get ready for like
3: just a regular
7: day at work?
3: An hour.
7: Okay.
6: Wow. I'll get ready in like 10 minutes.
3: I need that routine.
7: I'm like 15, 20 minutes and then I'm done.
3: Oh. How long does it take you to get ready, Joe? I feel like it takes you a little longer to get ready.
6: Yeah, you guys go through outfit changes. That's why.
0: That's my problem. I changed my outfit like 6 times before
6: Jeez.
0: I leave.
6: Oh, yeah.
0: I get outfit anxiety. And most of the time, I just end up wearing what I originally had picked.
6: Wasting time.
0: But sometimes I got to think about it. And then think about it, and then I pick it, and then I leave, and then I go back. Like, literally going to Universal yesterday. I changed my clothes 6 times before Alyssa and I left.
7: Why?
0: Because I didn't like the fabric of my shorts. And to be honest with you right now, I wish I didn't pick my mesh shorts.
6: I like those shorts.
0: I wish I would have picked my sweatpants shorts.
6: It is cold. We had
0: to meet Paula in the lobby at a certain time. And I could not be late this time. So I went with the first one that I have. And I literally, my thighs are regretting it. Rubs against my thighs. And I don't like the feeling of it. But 800-409-9393. Who takes longer to get ready? You or Radina?
7: Oh, Radina, for sure.
0: So Jed's girlfriend, we've got someone very special on this trip.
6: Yeah, we do.
0: Do you know yet who takes longer to get ready?
6: Oh, she takes a lot longer. To the point where I will, when we went on, we had a date, and I knew that she was going to take longer, so I set the reservation was at 8, because I knew it was going to take her a lot longer then.
3: That's smart of you.
6: Oh, I have to get an extra hour, because it's going to take about an hour and a half to get ready.
0: What does Sean do when you're getting ready?
3: He sits on his phone, he plays video games, he took a nap yesterday, he got a solid nap.
0: Do you ever like my hair right now? If one bad thing happens to it, it looks like I have a wig on, and you know, not ideal. So do you ever like mess up something and then you have to like restart? Like I'll have to retake a shower.
6: Oh my god, come on! Well, like with makeup,
0: my gel gets too clumpy.
3: Yeah, and you have to, I always have to like slow myself down because the minute I start rushing, then it's terrible. It's
6: all
3: chaos.
6: Downhill.
3: But like, you know, doing my eyebrows, if I'm doing like a winged eyeliner. And then, okay, if I get like too like worked up, I start sweating, and then my hair, if I straighten it gets like big. It's a whole thing. That's why it needs 2.5 hours.
0: Walk us through each step, because now I gotta know what
3: happens. Oh, okay, so I wash my hair the day before, and then I put it in a bun. Wake up the next morning, brush it out, put another slick back bun so it's like smoother.
6: So the first thing I do is I take a body shower, and then I put in some like comfy PJs that I won't get like sweaty in, straighten my hair, then we do makeup.
0: And what time do we get into the makeup? How long has it taken you to get to the point where you start your makeup?
7: From shower to makeup.
6: Ooh, like an hour and a half.
3: Dang.
0: Okay, yeah. So we're an hour and a half in. Mm-hmm. And then you do your makeup for 30 minutes and then you're good?
6: Yeah, but then there's the whole outfit of it all. So like you said, I had an outfit picked out for the Sapphire last night, totally scrapped it, went in a different direction.
3: Okay,
6: was so happy that
3: about
6: I did.
3: Right.
6: And I get like stressed if I'm rushed.
0: Have you ever been getting ready and halfway through you realized, you know what, this is a little bit too much, I'm just going to stay at home?
6: No.
3: I'm
6: committed to the bit at that point.
3: I feel like Katie's like, I'm already putting this much effort in, I'm going out.
6: Oh, yeah. 100%. 100%.
0: Mm. Interesting. What will you do today?
6: Maybe like an hour.
3: Wow.
0: An hour?
6: Yeah, because I have to restraighten my hair.
3: Your hair's fine.
6: Outfit.
0: You have a couple cocktails when you...
6: Oh, yes. I love that. I put on music. I have a glass of wine. It's a vibe. I love getting ready.
3: Does your fiance, Sean, ever say, Katie, let's go. Like, hurry up. Is that like... I don't know. Okay.
0: He knows.
6: Because that's not
0: going to
6: help at all.
3: Okay.
6: If anything, it's just
3: going to
6: piss me off.
0: And how much wine can you drink during one get ready session?
6: 2 glasses.
3: Oh.
0: Have you thought about doing a get ready with me video, but then you realize that TikTok won't let you post that long of a video?
6: I've thought about it. I can speed it up, but you know.
7: Mm-hmm. She can live stream it on Twitch.
0: You could live stream it on Twitch. That'd actually be good.
6: I do talk to myself a lot while I'm getting ready, so.
0: 2 hours.
6: Two and a half.
0: Two and a half.
3: That extra 30 minutes, don't play.
0: How long do you go out for? Have you ever gotten ready and it took you longer to get ready than the actual event was?
6: Yes.
0: And are you still like loving that?
6: Oh yeah, it's worth it.
0: So you like getting ready?
6: I love getting ready.
0: It's like plain dress up.
6: Mm-hmm.
0: Huh. Okay.
6: It's a vibe.
0: Yeah.
6: Good girls like getting ready. Like they like the whole process of like doing hair and makeup.
0: Not this girl.
3: Yeah, no. I'm rolling out of bed. But you and your fiance Alyssa though, like if you take an hour, how long does she take?
0: All right, we're doing a little radio thing right now. It probably takes me 2 minutes to get ready.
3: No, it does not take you. We were in your hotel room at another park, and it took you a good 40 minutes to figure out what to wear. You're like, Ash, you like these pants? Okay, what about this black shirt? Okay, now I think I want right. to do the, now all I think right. I want to wear a jersey.
0: That does happen.
3: You stressed me out.
0: Yeah.
7: The worst is when your girlfriend or significant other asks you which one looks better on her.
3: Because if
7: they both look good, then you're like this one. Then they go, you're just saying that. No, I'm not. I actually think it looks good on you. Why don't you just pick this one and wear it?
3: Just close your eyes and pick one. Close your eyes and pick one.
8: Hello.
0: You sound so cute. Who takes longer to get ready?
8: Between who?
0: Between me and you. Who else?
8: You.
0: Why?
8: Because you take the longest showers.
0: Oh, I do like to take
3: a long shower.
0: Too. Yeah.
3: Like, what are y'all doing there for that long?
0: Just like kind of just letting the water run on me and hate my life. Alyssa doesn't go like, she's not a big like makeup person either. Huh. And then Ashley says that I go through many outfit changes.
8: Yes, that's true. That's very true.
0: Yeah. So at Universal today, will you already be ready when I get back?
8: Probably.
0: Okay. Good.
3: He won't. He'll have like 3 or 4 outfit changes.
0: I'm going to be good.
8: Sure.
0: I'm gonna take a little nap and then I'll wake up and I'll dream about 4 different outfits.
3: Oh, yeah.
0: Deal?
8: Perfect.
0: Go back to bed.
3: Jealous.
7: Well, now I want to know how long your showers are.
3: Nashville takes about 45 minute shower. I'm not even jealous.
0: Really?
3: Yeah, probably 30 minutes. I take a nap.
0: I shower till the water starts to get cold.
7: Oh, that's so brutal.
0: That's when I know that's God telling me, all right, time to go.
7: I do.
3: He looks like
7: showers.
3: A prune.
6: Yeah, right.
0: Yeah.
3: California raisin.
0: Try a long shower. It's good for your skin. It gets all dry and clammy.
3: Yeah.
0: You look like a raisin.

0: We could say, hey, leave us a talk back. At any point, we could get you to leave us a talk back. And the first person to do so, when we play that talk back, you will be joining us in Orlando right now, which is a ton of fun. They've got a lot of houses. I'm excited for Stranger Things. That is definitely one of my, maybe my favorite, like, non-comedy show of all time. So that's got a house. There's Evil Dead Burn and Hellraiser. Ozzy Osbourne's got a house. His whole family worked on it, too.
1: Mm-hmm.
0: Would you want a haunted house of a dead family member?
2: No. Mm. And I like spooky stuff.
3: It depends.
0: Like, I think he's in the house. Not like...
2: Yeah.
0: But, like I think, like, it. They have, like,
2: oh, I'd be freaked out, bro. Nah. I'm thinking of, like, one from my granddad. I'm just like, you hear him and you see him. I'd be freaked out.
0: I believe Sharon and his son. I don't know his son's name.
1: Jack.
0: I believe that they were the ones that, like, kind of, like, worked on it and, like, did it.
2: Improved everything.
0: That'd be crazy to walk in and you just see, like, you know.
2: Dad, I know.
3: Everywhere.
2: That would scare me. That wouldn't terrify you. I don't know.
0: Isn't that crazy?
2: That is.
0: Find the Florida Man's coming up real soon. We'll play that in just a couple of minutes. Before we do that, though, 800-409-9393. What is the first thing that you notice on a person? 800-409-9393. What is the first thing that you notice about a person? Because Ashley's a feet girl now.
2: Yeah, I'm a feet girl.
1: Are you?
2: I just got to own it. I love feet. And I can't date a girl with ugly feet. Like, Nashville has really, really nice feet. I like to massage the feet. I like to do all things with
1: and
2: the
1: she
2: feet.
1: Gives foot rubs.
2: I do, girl.
1: Oh, my God.
2: You are the full package. I'm definitely a foot girl. I love feet. And I'm thinking,
0: when did you realize that?
2: When I started zooming in on pictures to look at feet.
3: Why are you looking at people's feet?
2: Because if I'm looking at a girl, I'm like, I got to see your feet. And I was zooming, I'm like, oh, you got ugly feet. I can't. You never did that?
0: No.
2: Oh, yeah. If you guys have sandals on, I'm checking your feet.
0: I'm into a lot of things. I'm into a lot of things on, women's bodies.
2: Their feet, it's important.
0: I like boobs, butts, eyes, smiles.
2: The foot is important, baby.
0: Things that I don't really care about, feet. I just don't, feet.
2: Yeah, I'm telling you, you wouldn't date a girl with ugly feet.
0: I don't look at the feet.
3: Yeah, I don't either. I couldn't tell you.
0: Can I be honest?
2: Yes.
0: If you put Alyssa's feet in the lineup, my fiance, I've been with her for 5 years. I don't think I'd be able to pick out her feet.
2: No way. Seriously?
0: I don't look at feet.
2: What?
0: I have no type of...
2: Now I gotta put her feet in the lineup to see if you're gonna know.
0: I would notice her hands.
2: Okay. Joe, I'm gonna... Yeah, we gotta do a feet pick now. Sorry,
0: I would
2: Alyssa.
0: Not. I would, and maybe it's because I have the most beautiful feet of all
2: time.
0: Oh,
2: here we go.
0: No, many have said that. Many have said
2: you have
0: really
2: nice feet.
0: You have beautiful feet. They go, how is that even possible? I say, well, I wear a half size bigger. Because that's the problem. People wear shoes that fit
2: they
0: their
2: do.
0: Feet. It makes their toes look messed up. Yeah. They have very straight toes. They just go right out.
2: Mm-hmm.
0: It's because I wear

0: bigger shoes. Maybe I don't look at other people's feet because I don't want to see people inferior to me.
1: That could be it. I feel bad.
2: You're a foot elitist.
1: Yeah,
0: I kind of am, and you guys all have gross feet, I bet.
3: Oh, I definitely do. I'm not going to deny that. I have bad feet.
0: You got gross feet.
1: See, I think all men have gross feet because you guys have hair on your toes.
3: Yeah, I look like a hobbit with how much hair I have down there.
0: Even my hair on my toes is well manicured.
1: Oh, really?
0: By God. I've never even cut the hair. But God made it right.
1: Do you pay attention to feet, just your own?
0: Oh, yeah.
1: Okay.
0: But I don't think I could pick Alyssa's feet out of a lineup.
1: We're going to find out.
0: Could you?
3: I think.
0: You know what Radina's feet look like?
3: Yeah, I do, because she sends me pictures of her toenails whenever she
1: gets
3: a pedicure and like says what color. Yeah, let me pull it up.
1: Let me see Radina's feet. I'm going to zoom in anyway. Would Sean be able to pick out your feet, Katie?
2: Yeah, it's because my pinky toenails are really tiny. Like, it's just literally just like a dot of nail.
0: I hope Alyssa doesn't get offended by that.
1: I hope she does.
0: I just don't think that I could pick out anyone's feet.
1: I'm going to put Alyssa's feet with three other feet, and we're going to see if you can find out there.
0: That makes me want to throw up.
1: Why?
0: I think the other thing, too, is I think it's I find feet to be really gross.
1: Really?
0: Yeah, they're stinky.
3: I'm only showing it to Joe because I don't want Ashley to see it.
1: I'll get your face.
3: She got the spread eagle on the feet.
2: I need a looky.
3: No, because then Ashley's going to see it.
0: Hey, Tammy.
4: Good morning.
0: You like feet?
4: Well, they have to be clean and not look like they can climb trees.
1: Exactly.
0: What is the first thing you notice?
4: It's gross. So if they're dirty, I'm good. I don't want somebody that walks around barefoot with dirty feet. Nope.
1: And calluses on the bottom of their feet.
0: What do you notice first on a person?
4: Years ago I worked in a gas station, and you would see people. Anybody that's walking in a gas station don't have any shoes on, I'm good.
0: Yeah, no, I'm good on that. Tammy, we love you so much. Let's talk to Christian. Christian.
5: Good morning, guys. So the first thing I notice is teeth. Anytime I meet someone, I immediately look at their teeth. It tells me a lot about you as a person, just in a matter of seconds.
0: My fiance says that she will look at the bottom of people's teeth on their bottom. Like the
1: plaque.
0: Exactly.
1: Yeah,
0: she says when someone's got a lot of plaque, it starts in the back and it goes through the teeth.
2: Oh, the tartar. Yeah. It's like the dark. It's like a cover of butterscotch.
0: Yes.
1: Yeah.
0: That's a descriptive.
1: Wow, that is.
0: Wow.
1: Butterscotch. Wow.
0: Whoa.
3: Scrape that off and put it in your coffee.
1: Yeah.
0: Is that something you think about then?
2: That I think about?
0: Yeah, like, are you looking at it if you knew that it looks like butterscotch?
2: Yeah, I'm like, well, you need to go to the dentist and get it clean. They set you right up. They scrape it out.
0: Christian, have you ever been talking to someone and you literally have lost your train of thought because you're looking at their teeth so much and they're gross?
5: Most definitely. You can't make it obvious, and you have to focus your eyes back to their eyes so that way it's not obvious that, you're looking at their teeth and not even listening to what they're saying. But
0: it's like talking to someone with a lazy eye. You don't know which one to look at.
1: Like, oh,
0: and you're like, God, I hope I'm not looking at the wrong one. I hope my eyes don't look in the wrong place. All right. Christian, we love you. Who is that? Let's here, pick one up at random, Derek, whichever one you want to talk to. Hey, Alexa.
6: Hi.
0: Hi, what, Alexa? What's your name?
6: Alexis, close enough.
0: Alexis, sorry, Alexis. Alexis, what is the first thing you notice on someone?
6: The eyes, but I wanted to talk about feet because
0: he
6: didn't get scared from anything. So what if we just put a bunch of feet on him?
1: Yeah, he'll get scared of that.
0: You know what? Actually, I think we found the thing that I don't want. I don't like feet. I'm not a feet guy.
1: You don't rub her feet down? You don't give her a massage on her feet?
0: Yeah, I'll give her a massage.
1: So you love her feet?
0: No, I don't. I love her.
6: the virgin girl. Doesn't she love feet too?
3: Yes, Sherry, the 56-year-old virgin. Yeah.
0: Mm-hmm. Sherry, if you're listening right now, call in and I want to hear your review on feet.
3: Yeah.
0: I'm not a foot guy.
1: Big foot girl over here.
0: I think if I rank the things that I'm not into, feet, calves.
1: Really? I love the calf muscle.
0: I like thighs. I like butts.
1: Breast.
0: I like what's in front of, you know, and I like the, you know.
1: Yeah.
0: Yeah. I like boobs. I don't really care about shoulders.
1: Okay.
0: I don't want a girl with big traps, so I... I guess I do care about the traps.
3: You don't like a girl who can do her shrugs at the gym?
0: Yeah, that's not me. You know what? Actually, I do care about arms because I don't like muscles.
1: Okay.
0: I'm not a big muscle guy.
1: Oh.
0: Yeah, not
1: little
0: me.
1: Little fragile woman.
0: Because I'm fragile, so okay. I need someone else to be fragile.
1: You can't have her bigger than you.
0: No, cannot have that happen. Hands. I like Alyssa's hands because she's very, like, her hands are very...
1: describe them, please.
0: They're just dainty and cute. They're like, I just want to hold them. But I don't want to hold her feet. I'm not a foot guy.
1: Get into it. I'm telling you, get into it.
0: Like, what am I supposed to do? Be like, hey, like, give me both your feet.
1: Yes. Yeah. When you get in bed, do you guys rub your feet together?
2: Just, like, rub it.
1: Do you rub your feet together?
2: I'm not into feet. I'm just like.
0: You're into feet.
1: No, yeah, I'm not.
0: Yeah, you're into feet.
1: Come on, I'm not into feet.
0: You're into feet.
1: No, you didn't even. I said.
0: Is Sean into feet?
2: No.
0: Sean a foot guy?
1: I'm not into feet. No, he's not a foot guy.
0: Sean's a foot guy.
1: I just like foot rubs. Hold I'm just on. Saying, oh. rub Alyssa's feet.
0: Sean's a foot guy.
1: He got to rub her feet down.
0: Whoa.
1: He got to rub her feet down.
0: Whoa.
1: He's not.
0: I can't believe this just happened. We just found out something about Sean.
1: He's going to be like, what?
0: Have you guys noticed, by the way, there's no proper way to put the phone up to a microphone?
1: I never know which one.
0: Hey, so you are in the air. Katie just informed us you're a big foot guy.
1: No, I did not.
7: I'm a what?
0: Foot guy. You like feet?
7: I love feet.
0: Big foot guy?
7: People get foot rubs. Some people don't. That's how it works.
0: Hey, real quick, just one question. And I said that I would not be able to pick him out of a lineup. I said I could not pick Alyssa's feet out of a lineup because I don't look at feet. Do you think if Katie and like four other feet were next to each other, you could guess which one Katie's is?
7: Oh, God, come on, bro. That's easy. Yes.
1: Told you.
0: Foot guy.
1: And tell him why.
7: It's not a lie. I could find her feet in a lineup easily. All right.
0: Why?
7: And she's got these little princess feet. Little cute toes, and I just gotta look for her pinky toe because she's gonna put a nail on it.
1: Oh, you guys are so cute.
2: Yep.
0: Fungi toe, too.
1: It's healed. It's
0: that's
1: healed.
0: Right. I forgot about the fungi toe.
1: For the love of, it's healed. The fungus is gone. It's healed.
3: Athlete's foot.
0: All right.
1: I give it an
0: Sean, get back to sleep so that we are well rested for tonight.
7: Are you excited?
0: Oh, dude, I'm pumped.
3: It's the Pope Catholic?
0: I also made a declaration at the beginning of the show that I will not be scared in hopes that maybe the bad juju will follow me and I will be scared.
7: You're going to be scared. I know you are, right? But don't worry. We're going to get you all liquored up before we go out.
0: Oh, yeah. All right. Love you.
7: Love you guys.
1: Love you.
3: Yeah, I can't stand feet. I can't stand my own feet. I don't like when
0: you
3: people
0: know,
3: touch
0: feet,
3: my feet.
0: Jules. But yeah. Jules is resting up, too, because Jules is coming. Yeah. So, all right. It's Find the Florida Man time. 800-409-9393. That's 800-409-9393.

0: let's talk to Maria first. Maria. It's time to play the Joe Show's Find the Florida Man. Hey, Maria, we've got Ed Sheeran tickets, okay? You ready to win some Ed Sheeran tickets? We're going to read you two news headlines. You got to tell me which one happened in Florida. The fourth and final round has the ticket, so you do need to go 4 for 4 if you want to be a winner. Okay?
1: All right.
0: All right, here we go. Two news headlines. Which one happened in Florida? We're going to start off with potentially a Florida woman, okay? Woman drinks toilet water to try to beat breathalyzer. Did that happen in Florida? Or man found naked in someone's swimming pool and then bites a cop?
1: Guess number two.
0: Number two is correct. You found the Florida man.
2: Nice.
0: All right. Maria, you got 5 seconds to tell me which one happened in Florida, okay?
1: Okay.
0: Man tries to pay bill with counterfeit money in front of a judge. Did that happen in Florida? Or man hides under couple's hotel bed?
1: Number one.
0: Number one is not correct. Unfortunately, we
3: come on, get out of here.
0: I am so sorry, Maria.
4: Sorry.
0: Let's now talk to Terry. Hey, Terry.
5: Hi.
6: Put him in reverse, Terry.
0: Do people ever say that to you?
5: No.
2: Ah, Joe does.
0: Now, yeah, yep. Now you have someone who's going to say that to you. All right, two news headlines. Which one happened in Florida? You only need to get two rounds correct to win Ed Sheeran tickets. Here we go. Man known as the serial butt sniffer arrested for sniffing more butts. Did that happen in Florida? Or 85-year-old man caught going 110 miles an hour and trying to race people?
5: The first one.
0: The first one is... not correct. Nope.
2: Sally.
0: I am so sorry. That does mean we do move on, and we're going to talk to Jamie. Hey, Jamie.
7: Good morning.
0: Good morning, Jamie. Jamie, two news headlines. Which one happened in Florida? If you can tell me correctly, you will win Ed Sheeran tickets. It is the final round.
7: Yay.
0: Here we go. Man turns truck stop bathroom into a secret camera operation. Did that happen in Florida? Or man arrested on felony charge after farting on his girlfriend?
7: I'm going to do the first one.
0: The still first one back. Is? Correct! You're going to see Ed Sheeran!
2: Yes!
0: Congratulations!
7: Yay! I'm excited. I love Ed Sheeran. Never
0: Who
7: seen
0: are
7: him.
0: You going to take to see Ed Sheeran?
7: I'm going to take my boyfriend.
0: Ooh. I love that.
2: Aww,
0: love
2: that. Date night. Nice.
0: If he proposes to you, will Ed Sheeran be like the first dance?
7: No. No.
0: What would the first?
7: I don't know. I mean, I guess he has some good first dance songs, but he's not my favorite. So
0: no, who would be the first dance song? Give me that first dance song.
7: I would say I don't even know. I like Russell Dickerson. Yours, that's a really good song.
0: Ah, of course, one of my favorite songs.
7: Yeah, that's a really good like wedding song, I feel like.
0: I couldn't agree more. All right, congratulations. We're going to put you on hold. And if we're being honest, I have no idea who that artist is.
2: Yeah, I don't know either. Sorry.
8: Is he country?
9: Yes, he was just here in Tampa.
2: Well, okay. It's a familiar name, but I don't know any of his songs.
0: I'm sure it's beautiful. We're commercial free on 93.3 FLZ.

0: this last week during our 15-hour terrifying Scream stream, and it is a quick little video we put on Instagram. You should go check it out, at Live with Joe Show, going viral right now, and yeah, just go look. Hey, we're at Halloween Horror Nights. We're at Universal Orlando Resort. The sun is starting to come out. If you happen to be getting into the park early, make sure you come by and say hello to us. It's always fun to run into a bunch of people from Tampa while we're in Orlando. If you do not have tickets, you're going to win tickets today. At any point during the show, I am going to say, hey, leave us a talkback. Now, there is a keyword to the talkback. The first person to say the keyword that I give out, I got a new keyword each time. The first person to say it, send it, and we get it, will win the tickets. Now, this could happen at any point. It's supposed to happen on the 40s.
1: Yeah. Mm-hmm.
0: So, 8:40 is your next shot to win. But, like the 10 houses that we're getting ourselves into at Halloween Horror Nights and in the other scare zones, there's jump scares. There's jump prizes.
1: Yeah, I like that.
0: So just get ready. I could in the next 5 minutes do it. iHeartRadio app, stream us there. Why you want to talk about nerds? Are you about to attack me?
2: No. I want to talk about... people thinking being called a nerd is a compliment. If someone called you a nerd, how would you feel about it?
1: Oh, I love that.
0: Yeah, I'd be pumped.
3: I'm indifferent.
2: You're indifferent? Yeah. Okay.
3: It could go either way. I mean, it depends on the context of it.
1: My niece does not want to be called a nerd, I'll tell you that. She doesn't like it.
0: 800-409-9393. Is being a nerd a compliment? I like being a nerd.
2: Well, 83% of people in this poll said that if someone calls them a nerd, they're just like, oh my God, thank you. Because it kind of implies that you're very smart.
1: Yes. But back in the day, it was like, don't call me a nerd.
0: No, I don't think about it like that.
1: Really?
2: No?
1: What are you thinking of?
0: No, I don't think nerds are smart.
1: I think they are.
2: Yes, they are.
0: No, nerds aren't smart anymore.
3: No.
2: Yes, they are.
0: No, intelligence was dropped from nerd. Nerd is more like
1: you build Legos.
0: You like cool stuff. Yeah, you like Legos. You like, you know, like
1: you read books.
0: Sci-fi. You enjoy knights and demons and dragons.
2: And
0: ghouls and goblins. And you believe in elves. And you like mythology. And you enjoy... That's a nerd.
1: That's intelligent cool stuff.
2: Yeah.
0: No.
1: Yeah, mythology.
0: There's nothing intelligent about me buying 8 million lightsabers.
1: It's not.
0: There's nothing intelligent.
1: That is very nerdy.
0: About me spending hours on end on Nintendo Switch and playing Legend of Zelda.
1: Also very nerdy.
0: Yeah, that's nerdy. There's nothing intelligent about it.
3: So here is the Merriam-Webster definition of a nerd.
0: Reading a dictionary, that's nerdy.
1: That's nerdy.
3: A person who is exceptionally devoted to intellectual, academic, or technical pursuits, often with an intense focus on niche interests. So it doesn't have to specify academia or even intellectual stuff. I read this technical pursuits, you automatically think video games, Dungeons and Dragons, board games, card collecting, things like that.
0: I am getting more and more and more into scary things. Ever since that 15 hours of absolute horror last week, and I mean it was something else, I think I've decided that I like the feeling of being scared.
1: Isn't it wonderful?
0: Yeah.
1: It's not.
0: And you know what? I want to change something. I would like to have, like, Jed and I watch a lot of sports. You know, like, on the sports shows, after they give a take, like, 10 minutes later, the producer goes in and goes, I'd like to add a fact, you know, a correction. You know, Baker Mayfield threw 17 touchdowns on Thursdays, not 16. I got a correction to make from earlier in the show.
1: Okay.
0: I do get scared. I like the feeling of being scared.
1: Okay.
0: Like, I like that, like...
1: That rush you get?
0: Goblin-y.
2: Yes, it's exhilarating.
0: I like that.
2: Don't.
0: But I am not most excited for the scaries. At Halloween Horror Nights, they've got the Fort Nightmare Scare Zone. That, to me, is the coolest thing ever.
1: And that nerdy.
0: That is nerdy.
1: That is very nerdy.
0: That's
1: it is.
0: Nerdy.
1: It is. That's the biggest.
0: Inherently, I think that theme parks might actually be nerdy.
3: In a good way.
0: It's always a good way.
1: You want to know what's really nerdy?
2: What?
1: This guy in his hat.
2: I can't stop looking at it.
0: No.
2: I can't.
0: This guy in hat?
3: No, you, this guy in his hat. She's talking about
1: your hat, bro. It's mad nerdy.
3: I don't think it's nerdy.
1: It is so nerdy.
3: I don't think
0: so.
3: Yeah,
0: it's awesome.
1: It's nerdy, though.
3: Ashley's just
0: okay.
3: Hating.
0: No, I'm okay with her saying it's nerdy.
1: Yeah, it is nerdy.
0: Nerdy's a compliment.
1: Okay. It is.
0: Let's be okay with being nerdy.
1: There's nothing wrong with being nerdy.
0: By the way, this hat is sick.
1: Is that Donkey Kong?
0: Yeah.
1: Okay.
0: Hey, I'll take a picture. I'll put it on her story real quick.
2: I have a video on the story right now.
1: Wild.
0: This is, you do have it on the story?
2: I just did B-roll.
0: Then perfect. At Live with Joe Show. Go look at it. It's a sick hat. Nah, everyone's saying it's a sick hat.
1: It's bright yellow.
2: We won't lose you in the crowd.
1: We will not.
0: Here, hold on. It's not. Let me get a.
1: Walked out of the room like, "Oh, I got this hat on. Fly."
3: It does look good.
0: Here, so hold on.
3: It pairs well with his mesh shorts.
0: I'll press post on it in just a second. But it's Donkey Kong, and you know what's super cool about it?
1: What?
0: No water in these studios at Universal Orlando Resort because these studios are really nice.
1: Yeah.
0: If it gets wet though, bananas go on.
3: It's pretty cool.
1: Oh.
3: What?
0: I don't know why that's a bad
3: I don't think that. I don't know.
1: B-A-N-A-N-A-S. So if it rains today, you're going to have bananas on your head, huh?
3: I don't know. See, I don't know if nerd's a good thing. Because when I see the... So the definition on Wikipedia is much different than the one that I just read you guys a couple minutes ago. It says over-intellectual, obsessive, introverted...
1: Oh, that sounds like Joe.
3: And lacking social skills.
1: Oh, yeah.
3: And social cultural institution.
1: Yeah. Okay. Put him in a private institution.
0: Yeah, that's me. I'm a nerd.
1: Yeah. To the T, literally.
3: Okay, yeah. Science fiction or fantasy. Shy, quirky.
1: Would you say that's Joe?
3: I wouldn't say he's shy. I wouldn't say he's quirky either.
1: He's definitely quirky.
3: And he's definitely not unattractive.
0: What does quirky mean?
2: Unique.
3: It's
2: odd. Yeah, unique in a very niche way.
1: Yeah. You are.
0: Mm-hmm. I may be slightly. 800-409-9393 is being a nerd a compliment? I think this is an incredible compliment.
1: I tell you, my niece, she ain't going for that.
0: Why, though?
1: She doesn't like it.
0: We need to make it okay
1: for
0: her to be a
1: nerd. And she wears glasses, too. I was like, girl, you're so cool.
0: Yeah.
1: You're
0: so
1: the nerdiest of the nerds.
0: Actually, that's why my eyes are hurting. My eyes have been killing me this last hour.
4: I know what it is.
3: Forgot your eye drops?
0: No, I don't have my glasses.
3: Got Velma over here.
0: I have this crazy sinus pressure right here.
1: Oh, my God.
0: And it's not sinus. It's my eyes. Yep. They're tired.
1: Why, Ada?
0: There's nothing nerdy. You've got glasses on, you nerd.
2: Because I can't see without them.
1: Yeah.
0: Nerdy.
2: Nerd.
0: That's a very nerd thing for you to say. Isn't it?
1: Isn't it?
0: Isn't it?
1: Isn't it?
3: I don't have the touch screen.
0: Oh, you don't?
1: Yeah, no.
0: Nerd. I was trying to play a song for the last,

0: You know what? I'm looking at a Tate McRae song I have not heard, and I mean, it seems like a year. When's the last time we think we all heard Greedy? We played it every hour, every day for what felt like a year, but I haven't heard it in a while.
1: It's been a minute.
0: Right?
1: It's definitely been a minute.
0: Do you want to hear that, or do you want to hear like a fun throwback?
1: A fun throwback.
2: Yeah, we're going to do a throwback. It's Friday.
0: Then we'll play some Tate McRae. Katie, while I look for a song, what is going on in the world? What's coming up with the news?
2: So there was a little bit of drama last night with the Church of Scientology at the Clearwater City Council meeting. So I'm going to fill you in on that. And Diddy is back in solitary confinement. He was breaking some major rules.
0: You sure you want to talk about that first one?
2: It's literally just the news. It happened.
3: We're not giving our opinion.
2: No opinion.
3: That scared Joe. We got Joe scared.
2: That scared Joe. Literally all the news outlets are reporting on it. So,
0: fun fact, when we first moved here, someone who isn't even like in this state called me and said, you can talk about anything you want except for them.
2: Mm-hmm.
0: I said, really? He goes, just trust me.
1: Trust.
2: Just report in the news.
0: So are you sure you want to do that?
2: I can change out my story if you want.
0: No, you can't do it. I got to know the story now. I got to know what's going on. What song do you guys want to hear?
1: Let's hear Neo and Calvin Harris. Let's go.
2: Yes!
1: I've been singing that. I know. I've been singing that all day. It's called Let's Go. Is it Calvin Harris? Yeah, it's Calvin Harris.
4: Yeah,
1: right?
4: I think it is Calvin Harris.
0: Evidently, we have a lot of songs that say let's
1: go. Oh, you see Calvin?
0: Also, shout out to Lisa Converse. She just won Employee of the Month.
1: Yay! Ooh.
2: Well deserved, Lisa.
1: Yes.
2: She's a baddie.
1: Women win.
2: That's right.
1: All the time.
0: All right, Tommy Austin.

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1: The Joe Show has all the news and info you need. Top stories at the top of the hour with Katie Summers.
2: So it was last night. Clearwater City Council voted 3-2 to approve another street vacation tied to the Church of Scientology. The vote transfers portions of Laura Street, Grove Street, and an alleyway to the $50 million EVO Entertainment Center. Now, this is where residents come in with some thoughts. Residents are accusing Scientology supporters of lining up early and crowding out opponents trying to speak during the public comment portion. So that happened.
3: Oh.
2: Hey, Jim Carrey's married.
4: Ooh.
2: What?
4: You ever think about what Clearwater would be if it wasn't a bunch of empty buildings?
2: Yes, downtown, it would be beautiful. I would live there.
5: It'd be the best downtown ever.
4: Wouldn't it be cool if all those buildings weren't just sitting there completely empty? It is an interesting when people say that they're not empty, they won't prove that they're not empty.
2: Now we're getting in the weeds of something that I'm not trying to get into.
4: I'm just trying. All I'm trying to say is, as someone who loves living here and wants all of our communities to make a lot of money and bring jobs. Could you imagine those buildings had like cool stuff in them? Not just apartments, but they had like businesses and restaurants. Think about downtown St. Pete. Everything that downtown St. Pete has to offer. Clearwater is literally the same exact city.
5: Yeah.
4: Except for some reason. Ghost I don't town. Know. Maybe someone can tell me what's going on with those. Does someone own those builds? Something's going on. I don't know. I really don't know. I just know whenever I've driven down there, it's all empty.
5: Yeah. And they got a couple good concert venues down there, too.
2: They do. The Capitol Theater. It's haunted.
5: And the sound.
2: Oh, the sound is sick.
4: What's going on with Jim Carrey?
2: Okay, so we know that there's going to be a Grinch 2 now, which, like, historically he has said he would never do a sequel because, like, the whole makeup process was just too taxing, but he's going to be doing Grinch 2. Very excited about that. And the 64-year-old actor has married his girlfriend, Min Ah, 32 years old. Jim Carrey got married in a small private L.A. ceremony. A spokesperson for him confirmed it to People. They have been dating since 2022. Very exciting.
3: Oh.
2: Do you remember when Jim Carrey was with Jenny McCarthy?
4: Hell yes. Yeah.
2: What a time.
3: I love her.
4: My dad went to high school with Jenny McCarthy.
2: No way.
3: What was she like in high school?
4: I don't know. Why don't you ask him?
2: Call him! And finally, Sean Combs has been placed back in solitary confinement. Diddy was breaking a ton of rules while behind bars. He was using a contraband cell phone to browse Instagram, hoarding premium Hennessy liquor, purchasing mood-boosting Remeron pills. Is that how I say that? Do you know what this is?
5: Remeron? No. Is it like a peptide or something?
2: I think so.
5: Yeah.
2: And also watching a Netflix documentary about himself on a jailbroken tablet. He watched the Diddy documentary while in jail.
4: Any truth to the rumor he had men massaging him?
2: That is not confirmed, but...
4: Any truth to that rumor?
2: I don't know.
4: I'm telling you, my Twitter is either reporting fake news or real news. I don't know.
2: Just trolling.
3: Right. And he's just believing it all. My boy Gullible.
2: And you can get all Joe Show news and content on our free iHeartRadio app, YouTube, Instagram, Twitch, and TikTok. Yeah. Just search The Joe Show. Make sure to like, subscribe, and share.
4: Thank you.
5: Ah.

0: That's Ariana Grande. 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
1: Yay.
0: At any point, I'm going to say, hey, listen, now's the time to win these tickets. Halloween Horror Night passes. We've got yours, and you're going to get them via the iHeartRadio back. You know what? I've been in my head all day about this. You know, there's a Reddit thread about how I sound like I can't get my words together.
1: No
2: way. I saw that.
1: Are you serious?
2: Mm-hmm.
1: Send me the link. How did you find it?
2: It was easy. Just put Joe Show 93.3 on Reddit.
0: Do you look at Reddit?
1: Yeah, do you look at Reddit?
2: Every once in a while.
0: And ever since my fiance told me that she, Jam, we all love Jamie, Jam sent her that. Ever since then, I am very in my head about saying things, and I feel like since then, I keep saying things wrong.
1: Why would they say this?
0: I don't know. I think someone thought that I was, like, drunk or something.
1: Is everything okay with Joe today?
0: Is that what it is? Yeah, so it is a real
1: thing. Like he's on some prescription medication that has him slurring his speech.
3: Oh, Lord.
1: He mentioned his allergies. Did he take the wrong kind of allergy pill, LOL? A little liquid breakfast? We listened from 8 a.m. to 8:30, and he would have long pauses where he would forget to say something and was slurring his words.
0: Well, I promise you that is not the case, although my allergies are still killing me. I'm just taking Allegra. It doesn't make me feel...
1: They said maybe you took Benadryl.
0: I see. Benadryl makes me poop, so I can't do that.
3: Interesting side effect.
1: This person said he sneezed like 4 times in a row yesterday.
0: Why?
1: You're not allowed.
0: That is so mean. Why is it so mean?
1: Yeah, bro is moving slow today, but he also sounds sick.
0: All right. Well... My apology. Apologize.
1: Oh my God.
0: I'm in my head about it now. I can't get it.
1: Yeah, and it's going to mess you up now, baby. Yeah, it's going to mess you up.
0: But at any point, I could say something like, hey, get on our free iHeartRadio app, click the red microphone button, and the first person to say their name, where they're from, and say, Joe talks way too slow and he's got bad allergies, will win. Now, obviously, I wouldn't do that. That's a very long talk back.
1: That is.
0: But your shot to win these Halloween Horror Night passes are now on the iHeartRadio app. Click the red microphone button and say, Joe's got bad allergies. We'll just keep it to that. First person to leave that talk back wins. We'll play the winning talk back right after...

0: Did you send the talk back to Derek?
1: No, I did not.
0: All right. Well, sorry. It's okay. How about at the end of this? The end of this, we will play the winning talk back all morning long. We've been giving away Universal Halloween Horror Night Passes, Universal Orlando Resort, via the talk back. We still have more to give away as well. So we'll have that winner in a couple of minutes. Then we will maybe even do another one right after that. It can happen at any point. Before you do grab the talk back, we need to bring up Jed. It's am I the a-hole time. You make a decision, you regret the decision, or maybe you just second-guess the decision, not sure if you did the right thing. That's where am I the a-hole comes into play on the Joe Show. Go ahead.
2: So, I have guys doing roof construction at my apartment complex, and they have a porta-potty that they use when they that's like right out in front. Well, the porta-potty was out of service yesterday. And one of the gentlemen knocked on my door because none of the other neighbors answered and asked if he could use my toilet. And to which I said, no, I'm sorry. There's a Circle K right over around the corner. You can use that. I don't like strangers using my restroom.
3: Chad.
2: No, I'm sorry.
3: Are they working on your roof?
2: Yes, they are. And I'm paying them to work on my roof. It's part of the HOA fees that I pay every single month.
3: I don't know if he just had to use the bathroom.
2: No, you're paying to use my bathroom at that point.
3: No, he just had to go use the bathroom.
2: There's literally a Circle K, not even a quarter mile around the corner.
4: But that is crazy.
3: Yeah, because now you're taking time away from him working on your roof when he could have just went to the bathroom.
2: They have like 16 people. One person being gone for 5 minutes is not going to hold them back. So call me. Am I the a-hole?
4: Yes.
2: Because I don't let strangers use my restroom unless they absolutely need to.
4: Under normal circumstances, I would agree with you.
2: You have a porta potty. You have another.
4: The porta potty's broken.
2: That's fine. You have another place around the corner where you can go and do your business.
4: What if it's an emergency?
0: 800-409-9393. You can text in at 97720. Now, I will say this. I don't like strangers' butts on my toilet seat.
3: Yeah, you can't sit down on a butt.
0: Yeah. Wait, so would you recommend that these roofers hover?
3: Yeah.
0: 800-409-9393. What if they're artists and they're doing splatter paint?
3: No!
0: That could happen.
3: Ew.
2: Also, you got to think about it, Ashley. They have dirty work boots. They're walking around outside on the grass and through animal
3: droppings.
2: I will
3: have your back, Jet, only because I'm a single woman living by myself. I would not let anybody come in. But Katie has a man that lives there with her, so she would be okay with them coming inside. But for me, no, personally, I would not let a stranger in my homie's bathroom.
0: Let's say you have a bodyguard.
3: Okay.
0: So you're completely safe. Would you be okay with them going in and dutying?
3: And this
0: in your
3: person
0: place?
3: Is giving me a service to my home. Yes, I would let them inside to use my potty. I would.
2: I'm not letting any stranger or any person I don't know into my bathroom. I'm
0: Did
2: sorry.
0: Did you offer them water or anything?
2: No, I didn't. I just told him that. I said, I'm sorry, man. I don't let strangers into my home.
0: What did he say?
2: He said, it's okay, man. And then he left.
3: Oh, he probably gonna mess your roof up. You gonna have a leakage.
2: I live on the first floor. They're working on the second floor. I don't have to worry about it. If anything happens,
3: the whole neighborhood getting it.
2: That's fine.
3: I'm telling you, you don't want him to use the bathroom, bro.
2: I'm not letting unless you are actually working on the inside of my house, i.e., plumbing, electrical, AC. Then fine. They also put the booties on their boots. This guy was just literally had dog poop on his bottom of his shoe.
0: Hey, Mario.
5: Yep.
0: Mario, Jed did not allow this guy, this roofer who was working on Jed's roof to come inside and use his bathroom. He said, hey, Jed, can I use your bathroom? And Jed said, nope, don't let strangers in. What do you think?
5: I don't think I'm going to let them in either. He said 16 people. That's quite a bit of people.
2: That's what I'm saying. They got a full entire crew that's out doing stuff. If you need to take a 5-minute break, you can take the work truck, which you're not paying money to put gas in.
3: Wow.
2: You can go around the corner and you can go and ask permission to use bathroom at the Circle K.
3: What happened to community?
4: Yeah.
3: What happened to the neighbors?
0: Go ahead.
5: If you let one person, then you got to let all 16 of those guys come in.
3: No, you don't necessarily.
2: It sets a precedent, Mario. It sets a precedent.
4: You just don't answer the door.

0: And one guy asked, and we were like, okay, yeah, sure. And then another guy comes and asks, and all of a sudden we could hear, it's a small office. We hear his phone, like, he starts watching videos, and he was in there for like 10 minutes and blew up our bathroom.
1: Ew.
2: And what kind of videos was he watching? Could you hear it through the doors or hear it through the walls?
0: I mean, like, real. It was like reels. TikTok videos.
2: Oh, okay. I thought you meant like naughty
1: and
2: stuff.
1: He was just dropping a deuce.
0: No, nothing to do. So we were like, never again. Never again. And we
1: see,
0: love
1: when you
0: GPS.
1: Put it like that.
2: Thank you for supporting me, by the way.
1: I would have been like, are you going number one or number two? If you going number one, cool. If you going number two, nah, you can't be in here.
0: Oh, he went number two. But no, I support you, Jed. Not the a-hole in this case. But
2: thank you.
0: Callers, so thanks for
1: taking first time. I'm always intrigued by people when they call in first.
2: Hit them with the grumpy horn.
1: Yep. Here to talk about poop.
0: Yeah. Oh, thank you.
3: Hey, wait, hold on. Let me play you the.
0: I'm honored.
3: I'll play you the human trumpet.
0: Okay.
3: All right. We love you. Thank you for calling in.
4: Angie, go ahead. Is Jed the a-hole for not letting a guy, relieve his a-hole?
5: Absolutely not.
3: You would have said no.
5: I would have said no. I don't want a stranger in my home. Even if I was a guy, like, this world is really crazy today. You let somebody in your home to take a dump, they're casing you. Who knows? Maybe he's a creep. Maybe he comes back and robs you later. Like,
1: oh, man.
5: Yeah, no,
1: you're
5: bud.
1: Right.
5: Circle K is a quarter mile down the road. And by the way, I'm okay with being an a-hole sometimes because somebody's got to be.
2: So you're saying I am in the a-hole, though?
4: No, being an a-hole.
5: No, actually, I said absolutely not. But in some situations, it calls for that. But in this case, I don't think you are. But I would say that if people are calling you that, it's okay to be that, Joe. Good call. Like, don't let the guy in your house.
3: Well, hold on. I didn't call him an a-hole. Don't go after Katie.
2: Katie Summers and Ashley Nix are throwing arrows from across the table here.
4: Mm-hmm. But I do. Now I'm starting to think about with the thought of this guy potentially being a murderer. Maybe that's
5: like,
4: the
5: we
4: next.
5: Don't know in today's world, you know?
4: Maybe that is the next Halloween Horror Night House.
5: Crazier things have happened. Yeah. And that's how it begins. People being like nice. So, hey. Yeah, no.
4: Thank you so much for calling in. We love you. We appreciate
5: First time
4: you.
5: Caller, thank you. I love your show every morning. I am looking forward to Tuesday's War of the Roses. You got me on the hook, man. I'm not missing Tuesdays.
4: You know what? Hold on. Since you are a first time cut, don't hang up because I got to play you the trumpet. Let me play you the trumpet real quick. Thank you for saying that because you just reminded me. I'm so focused on Universal and the talkbacks and all. Fridays are always our busiest show with everything we've got going on. We still have Furry Friday coming up and so much. Great point with Tuesday. Let me tell you something, guys. So on Tuesday, we will have a War of the Roses that genuinely made me feel really, really, really uncomfortable. And
5: looking forward to this because what makes you uncomfortable? That's huge.
4: Hey, wait till wait till you hear it. It is something that. See, I don't want to give away too much.
5: Don't tell me. You got me on the hook.
1: Well, you better be listening on Tuesday.
4: Can you do me a favor?
5: You guys have a great weekend. Yeah, I'll do you a favor. What do you need?
4: Call in more often. I love this. Is a great call.
5: All right. You guys have a great weekend. Thank you.
4: You too. We love you.
1: Love you.
5: We love you back.
2: Yes, I sent it to Derek.
4: All right. Did you just send it to him?
2: I sent it to him while we were doing the break.
4: Derek, you got it? Derek's been answering phones and doing everything. Shout out to Derek, by the way.
1: Yeah.
4: All right, Derek, let's hear that winning talk back. Universal Halloween Horror Night Passes is going to...
6: Skater Joe and Bradenton.
1: I don't know, man.
6: I feel bad. Take something, but don't poop from it.
2: Dude!
1: Shout out to Skater Joe.
4: Skater Joe is one of my favorite follows on Instagram.
1: I'm a good guy.
4: That is sick. Your next shot to win these passes is...

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2: 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Capricorn, you'll make a great impression on everyone. Aquarius, you may want some alone time. And last but not least, Pisces, your intuition is going to be speaking loudly today.
3: Oh, thank you. Thank you. Thank you, thank you, thank you. We're live from Universal Orlando Resort, by the way.

0: 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Let's see what scare zone is right outside of the Universal Studios. The radio studios are super cool here. I believe it's Clown Town. Downtown Clown Town is what we are looking at, which is the streets of New York. And then, you know, it gets crazy. Yeah. They've got Slideshow Decay. I'm very excited for the Fortnite mirrors. I'm just talking about the scare zones.
1: We're going to look for Nikki from Obsession.
0: Yes, she is here. She is here.
1: Just walks around with the brick.
0: Stranger Things Return to Hawkins Lagoon show. They have a show. And then Nightmare Fuel Blood Noir. So we've talked about the houses. Those are the scary zones in the shows. Any point you could win. All right. 800-409-9393. What is in your car that you may be the only person to have? Or maybe not even necessarily the only person, but you would say most people don't have that in their car. 800-409-9393. This is an Ashley topic, but it's funny you say that because then Sean, Katie's fiance, said something that he wants in his car, and there might be a little trip that happens because of it. And Katie obviously is making that face because
1: she
0: she had one too many wines last night and forget.
2: Ew, I'm sorry. You guys are outside chatting. I wasn't even in the same vicinity.
0: Chatting, we were making out.
3: I can guarantee you no one in this room has a mini vacuum cleaner in their car.
1: Those are really nice.
3: They are.
4: What do you mean? What does a Dustbuster count?
3: No, it doesn't.
4: Okay, never mind.
1: I have a dog car seat.
3: A dog car seat?
4: Really?
3: Did not know those exist.
1: For safety.
0: She drove me. Well, Sean drove all of us to the hotel building that we're in at Cabana Bay, and Katie made me sit in the dog car seat. She said, if you really want to ride, you have to sit cross-leg in the car seat.
3: I didn't know those exist. Interesting.
0: Why do you have a dust bot? I mean, I'm assuming you're just messy?
3: No, this is when y'all forced me to go to the beach, and I'll have sand in the car. And I was just like, oh my goodness, like, oh my, these like people, all this sand everywhere. And I just thought it was really cute. And I did not notice how many people did not have them in their car when I would talk to my mom, like, yeah, I got to get this stuff out the car. Just like, it's like fries or something. And I would use my little vacuum cleaner. She was like, why do you have that?
0: I keep a couple of things in my car. I've got an action figure of Anakin Skywalker.
3: You do. I saw that.
4: You've got a Jesus one too, right?
0: A Jesus action figure?
4: I thought you had the little one that you took a picture with
0: a
4: in high school.
0: One?
4: You remember that one that you hid in your
0: head? That was a pen. That was in high school.
4: Okay.
0: That was in high school.
3: Okay, I used to have that.
0: Okay. Although I need to have something from God in there to keep me safe. That's a good point, actually. I got to get one of those. I have a Mandalorian action figure, so I got two action figures. I keep a hair clip for Alyssa if she ever needs one in there.
3: Smart.
0: I have a key, or not a key, but a coin that some police guy gave us.
3: Oh, yeah.
4: For about Pinellas County Sheriff.
0: The Taylor Swift one that we did.
3: Yep, I got that too.
4: Oh, that's
0: Hillsborough
4: right.
0: Hillsborough County. Forget who gave us, but he gave us a coin. And from what I hear, if you get pulled over and you have a coin, you can get out of a ticket. Ever heard of that?
4: I have heard that.
1: Oh my,
4: it's like a badge of honor.
1: Yeah, get out of jail free card.
0: Yeah, but like you can't show them.
3: Yeah, because I said, a friend said, if you show me that, I'm going to give you two tickets.
0: Yes.
3: Oh.
0: But what you do is you don't show them, but you have it there, right? So like you kind of like, you got to have them like kind of see it, and but you never say anything about it. And you give them your ID and you're super respectful. You keep your hands on the steering wheel. You do all that. But then maybe they see that and they go, Okay, cool.
1: Interesting.
0: Yes. Those are the things that I've got in my car.
4: I've got Pez dispensers. What?
3: What?
0: I do have one other thing.
4: Tell me.
0: I accidentally took something from work one time in the old building.
3: Uh-huh.
0: And I had no idea that I had it. It went in my pocket. And
3: what do you have?
0: I don't want to ever return it, so I keep it in my car. I'm not even going to say it on the air because I'd never am going to give it back.
4: Let's play 20 questions.
0: You won't even guess it.
4: Well, no.
0: But it's sick.
4: Is it practical?
0: And it's got someone's name on it.
3: Is it in your front seat? Like, where in your car?
4: Is it in your center console?
0: Yes.
4: Okay, so it's in your center console.
0: It has someone's name on it whose name you'll never be able to guess.
4: Okay.
0: And I had to have it for one thing. Did not even know that that person's name was on it. And then when I realized I had it like a week later, I'm like, oh my God, I'm never giving this back to anyone. I'm going to keep this. And then one day I'll hand it to that person and they'll be like, what the hell? How did you have that? Oh, yeah.
4: Mm.
0: So that's as vague as it can get and probably okay. Unbelievably uninteresting for anyone who's listening right now. It is a gun. Hey, Maria, go ahead. What do you got in your car?
5: I have what's called an Ikaika helmet. It's a Hawaiian warrior helmet.
0: Cool. Whoa. How'd you get one of those? Yeah.
5: So in Hawaiian culture, they're kind of small, like an air freshener. They hang on the mirror, and we keep them in the car for protection.
0: It's a little headdress?
5: It's very small. It's a Hawaiian warrior helmet. It hangs on the mirror.
3: Okay.
0: Interesting. Yeah,
5: if you've ever watched, I don't know what the heck that name of that show was with
0: Hawaii 5-0.
5: No.
4: Aquaman?
5: No, not that one. Chief of War on Apple TV. They wore them a lot back then, but a lot of people think it's a voodoo doll, but it is not.
0: That's pretty cool. I like that. I like that. Thank you so much for calling in. We love you. Derek, who else do we have on the phone? Hope, hey, what do you have in your car?
6: I have giant scissors.
3: Why?
4: How big? Over under 12 inches.
6: How? Over.
3: Way like over. For a grand opening?
6: They are. They really... And they really do cut.
3: That's awesome.
4: Where do you keep them?
6: They're sitting in my bathroom right now.
3: That is crazy.
4: Can you take a picture and send it to us? At Live with Joe Show?
6: Absolutely.
4: Yeah, send it to us. I'd love to see this.
6: They're awesome, and they really cut. I could give you a haircut, Jed.
4: Oh, wow. What are you saying? My hair's bad?
0: That was good, Katie. That was
3: thank you, thank you, thank you.
0: Thank you, thank you, thank you for calling in. We love you.

0: Okay, so Hope just shared the scissors with us. She talked about the big ass scissors she's got in her car. And I can confirm, those are big ass scissors. They're bigger than her tire.
1: Yeah, Jed, you got to post that on her story.
0: And unless she's driving in Hot Wheels car, I do believe that that might be the biggest scissors I have ever seen. Speaking of scissors, Ashley allowed us to meet her girlfriend yesterday.
1: Snot girlfriend.
0: She wants the title. She does.
1: How do you know?
2: She's itching. You can tell by her body language.
0: We talked about it.
1: Did you?
0: You were right there. Are you playing dumb?
1: No, I don't remember. I don't.
0: Yeah, we were sitting there and, well, maybe she didn't then. Maybe I remember that differently.
1: Nah, y'all did fist bump. Because I was like, Joe, got to stop calling you that. Joe like putting titles on things.
0: She's awesome. And I'm very, very, very excited about this.
1: She is.
0: I've known Ashley for a long time.
1: You guys want to see the bouquet she got me?
0: She got you more flowers?
1: I know. Yeah, I was like, girl, she applying that pressure. Here we go. How pretty are those?
0: That's
1: what
0: I said.
1: Falling for you. Oh, my God.
0: I said she's applying that pressure.
3: Those are gorgeous.
2: When did
1: she
2: send
1: them herself.
2: She brought them with her?
1: Yeah, on the plane.
0: Wow.
1: She's a florist, too. Yeah, she made them herself.
0: Pain in the ass to fly with flowers. So good on her to do that. No, I would never.
1: Oh, I do it.
0: It'd be a pain.
1: It's not much.
0: She was so awesome. It was so much fun. We're staying at a hotel here at Universal Orlando Resort, and we're here for Halloween Horror Nights. So I'm very excited to be in the houses with all of us and to have Nashville there. I almost said her real name, but I'm not going to do that. Her real name is
1: no.
0: Okay.
1: Hey, you're already slurring your words. You might.
0: It's Betsy.
1: It's the Benadryl.
0: Her name is Betsy.
1: Yeah.
0: So coming up next, we are going to do the news. What's coming on the way with the news?
1: So Popular Race is returning to Tampa Bay.
4: Black people.
2: We were looking for Vietnamese.
0: We sit at the bar in the hotel lobby yesterday. And the bartender goes, oh, my God, I remember you. She's talking to Ashley. And then Ashley, like, walks up to her. She goes, this bartender's so nice. She remembers all of us. So then it's me and Ashley and Drew.
1: Mm-hmm.
0: And we all sit at the bar. And then Ashley goes, yeah, this is Joe and this is Drew. Remember them? And she goes, I don't remember them at all. And Ashley doesn't even pause. She goes, is it because I'm black?
1: I stuck out.
0: What else is coming up with the
1: news? And also, there's a dating reality show that has been served a cease and desist letter because they are being accused of copying another dating reality show.
4: I mean, are we all trying to find love?
1: Exactly. It's not that unique of a situation. Hello.
0: That and more is on the way, and then we're going to talk more about Ashley and this, don't call her a girlfriend, but I think she's a girlfriend, and more Halloween Horror Night tickets.
1: Yes.
0: We'll give those away real soon.
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1: I'm proud of being a Latin artist because we minority. A lot of people didn't believe in us, and now we're doing big things, and it's just inspiring, you know, for a lot of people that come from that same world. What I'm trying to do, inspire people with my story, my life, and my career.
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5: A major sports weekend in Tampa Bay with the USF Bulls playing at home tomorrow. Also tomorrow, the Rays have a home playoff game.
6: Let's go.
5: Yeah. The Lightning, they have their home opener.
7: Yeah.
5: And then the Bucks have a home game on Sunday.
7: Jeez.
5: So just Ray J all this weekend is going to be crazy. And then also like Benchmark, that area, just traffic.
6: It's a man. And, you know, all right. Okay, no. Support the Lightning, support the Bucks. But come on, man.
5: Raise up, baby.
6: We need 1,000% of focus on the Tampa Bay Rays because they're
7: worth something.
6: I don't want to. All right, I don't want to say anything. This is where we've officially hit the point where you don't want to say too much because you don't want to jinx anything.
7: Yeah. Knock on wood if you're with me, man.
6: I even talked to Sean about this last night. Think about his dad.
5: Mm-hmm.
6: We love Sean, Katie's fiance. His dad watching over all of us.
5: Mm-hmm.
6: Big Rays fan.
7: Huge.
6: Thought about it last night.
7: Sprinkle a little bit on those odds.
5: Yeah.
7: I'll sprinkle a little bit on those odds.
5: I like it.
7: I'm just saying.
6: All things put it up for the Rays.
5: So there,
6: no jinxes.
5: There's a popular Tampa Bay race that is coming back, and I've actually done this a couple times before, you guys. It is so fun. You run over the Skyway Bridge.
6: Yeah, Alyssa wants to talk to you about that.
7: Yeah,
5: Let's do it. So it has a new name, new organizers. It's the Sun Sky 10K, which lets runners and walkers cross the Sunshine Skyway Bridge March 21st of next year. Registration opens October 5th. It is limited to 8,000 people. So you can check that out on their website. It's $100.
4: How long, I love how to long run.
5: It's a 10K.
6: Okay. 10,000 miles? Michael
5: but it's
6: Scott.
5: Wild. And they time it out where you literally can like watch the sunrise as you're on the Skyway
7: beautiful.
5: Bridge. It's not that hard.
7: No.
5: 6.2 miles. We can do it.
7: Okay.
5: So Warner Brothers Television wants to shut down a copycat dating show hosted by Chris Harrison, who left The Bachelor 5 years ago. So it's called The Vow, and it released promotional material featuring roses. Well, Warner Brothers was not happy about that, sent Chris Harrison and Fox Nation a cease and desist letter saying, quote, red roses are one of the central and instantly recognizable symbols of The Bachelor.
4: Mm.
5: Fox Nation clapped back and said, they cannot keep for itself a trope that they've borrowed from others because it's a rose. It's been used in many different
7: love
5: movies
7: stories.
5: And TV shows.
7: Yeah, you can't expect that to have Pat and Ernie intellectual property.
5: He's mad at Chris Harrison.
7: Yeah.
5: And finally, some food news. And perfect since we're broadcasting live from Universal Orlando Resort. Hershey's and the World of Harry Potter have a new collab.
4: Oh.
5: So there's new milk chocolate cauldron cake Hershey Kisses.
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5: How about a sherbet lemon Kit Kat?
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4: Mm-hmm. 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
6: Keep your side of the street clean.
5: Mm-hmm.
7: Wait, what?
5: What?
6: I'm sorry. We got it. I'm refraining from so many things.
8: Yeah, you are. Yeah, you are. He just like freezes in time, though.
6: Oh,
8: like,
6: I'm totally freezing.
5: He's like a possum playing dad.
8: Yeah.
6: I'm also sorry. I'm ADD. If you ever listen,
8: Scooby-Doo!
6: Exactly. If you ever, and this is where things are a little bit different than last year. We're in a different studio. There's two studios at Universal Orlando Resort. We're celebrating Halloween Horror Nights. The chair that I'm normally in the other studio faces you guys,
8: yeah.
6: And the window's on my left. But there's like cameras and stuff on my left, so I don't normally what I'm looking at. Right now, the park is open, and every time Katie was talking, I'm like, oh, that's a cool shirt. Oh, there's Scooby and Shaggy. Oh, is that a clown? Oh, look at that person with a backpack. Oh, that person's got a phone. So over the next hour, hopefully I don't get too ADD brain because look at that wheelchair. That's kind of a cool wheelchair.
8: That
6: looks like an all-terrain wheelchair. Should go get that gentleman in the wheelchair and see, hey, can we put boulders in front of you and see if you can go over it? That's kind of a cool wheelchair, isn't it? Isn't it, love?
9: It is pretty sick.
6: Good suspension. Halloween Horror Night passes at any point during this hour. We could give you a shot to win, so make sure you stay on our free iHeartRadio app. I mean, look at that shirt. I want that shirt. Where did they get that shirt?

0: At any point, we could give away Universal Orlando Resort tickets, specifically to Halloween Horror Nights. I am taking a look at the beautiful park right now as we are in the most high-tech, amazing studios ever. I mean, come on now. How about Gil and Paula? Just everything they can do for us. Genuinely love them so much. And I love being at this theme park and being at this event. There's nothing quite like just the vibes that happen. And I am curious, do you guys want to talk about, I'll give you two things. We've got kind of two more things to talk about as far as the show goes. Do you guys want to talk about a museum? Or do you want to talk about the houses next? And specifically something with the houses and us.
1: The houses and us, if I got to do a haunted house and us.
0: So we are about to embark on a journey like none other. And who knows, maybe at the very end of this, since we're talking about it so much, I'm going to give away some Halloween Horror Night passes. If I choose to do that, it will be on our iHeartRadio app. So just make sure you are ready for that, okay? It'll be a talk back. Here are the houses. They have 10 of them. 10 of them. Horror Nights is celebrating 35 years this year. We've got Stranger Things, Sinners, Hellraiser, Ozzy Osbourne's Prince of Darkness, Evil Dead Burn, Jack and Oddfellows, Chaos and Control, Cyborgia, Invasion Alien Abduction, HR Blood and Guts presents a Halloween Frightacular, and Madland's Caged Cannibals. The question is, what is the order of operations in which we all walk through the house?
1: Oh, I already got this planned out.
0: When we did the 15-hour scream stream, the scariest night of our lives for 15 straight hours, there were jump scares and madness. It's all live on YouTube. I think it's at 70,000 views or something across all social platforms. You got to go check that moment out. Very scary, very, very scary. We had a specific order that we would go through.
2: That's right.
0: It was me, followed by Ashley, followed by Katie, followed by Jed. Jed was the anchor.
1: Mm-hmm.
0: I was in front, ladies in the middle. Mm-hmm. The question is, What do we do as far as order of operation goes?
3: Well, it's a little different this time, Joe, because everybody has a significant other with them. So,
0: And can I be honest about something?
3: Mm.
0: I used to remember when we first started doing this, I was in the back always.
2: Oh, yeah, you were the caboose.
0: I was terrified. I would hide behind, I liked being behind either Jed or Sean, and Katie is actually a good one to be behind because of her hair, if she has it up like that.
2: Oh.
0: Because with my height, mm-hmm. I can focus on the way, because the hair goes like that,
1: uh-huh.
0: And I can kind of look at it.
1: Mm-hmm.
0: Oh, I studied who to be behind. Ashley's not a good one to be behind because she's jumping so much, and Katie actually needs to bring something up involving her being anywhere in the house. But if I'm just being honest, I freaking love being up front. It's awesome.
3: Yeah, I like being the leader, too.
0: I'm in it to win it. I love the front of the house.
1: I need to be in the middle. I don't care where I'm at. I have to be in the middle.
3: Ashley Sandwich.
1: Yeah.
2: Yeah, being in the front is good. Even though you're a human shield,
1: you
2: still get the good scares first.
0: Yeah.
1: And I don't like that.
0: I talked to the concierge at the hotel we're staying at, and I talked to her when we were checking in, and we were talking about it, and I was telling her about what we did last week, and she said, you know, everyone wants to go in the front. I like being in the front middle if I'm in a bigger group.
2: Okay.
0: And I'm like, well, why is that? She goes, because the scare actors are looking, and it would be way too obvious to scare the first person.
1: That is true. Yeah, you think
0: they
1: about it.
0: They typically go towards the third or fourth person.
1: Oh, tell me that.
0: Because by then the people think that they're good and in the clear.
1: Yes. No.
0: So actually,
2: you have to change it up.
3: So here's what.
0: And if I was going to say, if I can be honest, because remember last year I went to Horror Nights before everyone else, so I had already gone through the houses. So I went through the houses first on some of them, and I had noticed no one jumped out and scared me, but everyone else was getting scared behind me.
2: Interesting.
0: So what is the order?
3: I think, Joe, it'll probably be me, my girlfriend Radina first, okay? Then Ashley and Nashville second, right? Because you said it's that third or fourth. If we're walking in pairs.
0: Hold on. I just said I like to be in front. Why are you pushing me in the way back?
3: Because you want to get scared.
0: Why'd you just call me Rosa? That's messed up.
3: Well, you had me in the back.
2: I'm just going to tell you this is how I had it. Just kind of how we had it the last time we did it. I had Joe and Alyssa, and then I had Katie and Sean, and then I had me in Nashville, and then I had you with Jed as the anchor, because I was just thinking Jed's like the power. We have power front and back.
3: But we also have, you got to keep in mind, we have DJ Jamie Ferreira, and we also have Drew.
2: Yes!
3: So we have two more people that we have to factor in.
2: And
3: Ayo, my man's going to be with us with
2: his
3: girl.
2: All right.
3: So we have like a huge long train that we got to worry about.
2: I need to be in the middle. I want to be...
3: But the middle, he just said, scared everybody.
0: Hold on 1 second. No, front, like the third or fourth person.
2: Yeah, I want to be like, I want to be far back.
0: Hold on, because then Katie's got to bring up something. I don't think Katie wants you behind her, Ashley.
2: Why?
0: Hey, you coming yet?
4: I'm getting dressed after I put air on my tires.
0: What are you wearing, Daddy?
2: Whatever you want, Daddy.
0: Where do you want to be as far as positioning in the house goes when we walk through the houses?
4: I'm whatever. Majority rules.
0: Who do you think will be the most scared? I mean, you already know because you've done this a billion times with us. Who is the most frightful person in there?
4: Katie.
0: I'm excited to see you.
4: I cannot wait. I should be there hopefully in an hour and a half.
0: All right. Text me when you're on your way. I may be napping.
4: All right.
0: Love you.
4: Love you.
0: Go ahead and say what you have to say.
2: Go ahead, Katie.
0: Kate.
3: Yeah, let's hear it.
2: One of the first houses we went through last week. And at one point, it was such a good scare that Ashley jumped on my back like a koala bear. I was backpacking Ashley Nix.
1: I did. I'm so sorry. I know where to go.
2: No, it's okay.
1: Was it Anaconda?
2: Yeah.
1: Okay, yeah, I did. I do that. I don't know why I be jumping on people. I literally will jump on you.
0: Once again, shout out to Universal Halloween Horror Nights. We love Universal Halloween Horror Nights. We're here to talk about Universal Halloween Horror Nights.
1: And I'm going to jump on your back. Yeah. Sinners and Stranger Things.
0: Invasion, Alien Abduction, HR Blood Ozzie. And Guts, Madlands, Ozzy, Stranger Things.
1: How's everybody's back? Y'all got good backs?
0: Yeah, you got good backs.
2: Who's got good knees? Who's got the best knees?
1: Got good backs. Okay, because I'm going to jump on somebody's back. Just be prepared.
0: I feel like I was good for it. She did. By the way, you did pull like the Scooby-Doo. She literally, at one point, Ashley jumped on me. I wasn't even holding her, but she stayed up on me.
1: I got away.
0: It was like the Scooby-Doo slash like a koala bear.
1: Yeah.
0: She koala bear'd me.
1: It's just Velcro.
0: I got very distracted there. Derek, are you the one that's putting in this music right now? Derek? Are you the one that put in that song?
5: Yeah, I moved it.
0: Oh, okay. Look at that. Was it already planned in there?
5: No.
0: You just thought of it and you want to play it?

0: the Joe Show. And hey, we're live at Universal Orlando Resort. We have about 35 minutes left of the show today. We'll wrap up the week. It's been a busy week. It's been a fun week. At any point within the next 36 minutes, I will try not to burp. And also, sorry, that was gross. I will hook you up with some tickets. At any point, you can win via the iHeartRadio app. So I just need you to get ready. 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You'll have to leave a talkback, say the keyword, and win in a massively major way. I do want to let you know about next Tuesday, though. We're going to have the most uncomfortable War of the Roses ever on Tuesday. I'm telling you right now. When we finished up this War of the Roses, I went through a massive contemplation of, is this the first one we ever decide to not air, even if our legal department says we can't? Because there are sometimes we do them, and the next thing the legal department says, listen, they're not okay with their voices being on, because there's a lot of things that go into the background of all of this. This one, I just, it's uncomfortable. Tuesday, 7:30. Do not miss it.
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1: From the theme park capital of the world, broadcasting live from Universal Orlando Resort, where dinosaurs rule the island, minions run the lab, wizards command the castle, Mario saves the Mushroom Kingdom, and Joe, Ashley, Katie, and Jed can barely handle a morning show.
2: This is The Joe Show.
3: Heyo! Ain't nothing better. Who's got it better than us?
4: Nobody.
3: Who's got it better than us?
2: Nobody, baby.
3: We want you to join us as we are broadcasting live from Universal. Halloween Horror Nights has been unbelievable. We are excited for tonight as we're about to embark on the scariest 10 house marathon of all time. Three scare zones. The food looks good.
2: The food looks fire.
3: The food looks like really good.
2: I want to get that really, cheese really stick, good. That gigantic mozzarella
4: that.
2: Stick.
4: I saw that. We're splitting that. Okay. Or I might eat the whole thing.
2: You'll probably get two.
3: I was going to say, you're,
2: right.
3: Gonna
2: you're not going to split that.
3: Right. Come on now, buddy.
5: That was cute, though.
3: Let's do it right now. I can't wait. All right. Your shot to win the tickets is now on our free iHeartRadio app. I need you to click the red microphone button. Leave us a talk back. Say your name, where you're from. And the keyword is... Go ahead. You get to make up the keyword for this one, buddy.
4: Oh, I do?
3: Yeah. I have one, but let's hear what's
4: you
3: in your head.
4: You have to use Bagul.
3: Bagul is the keyword. Bagul is the keyword. And you have to use it in a sentence. Jed rules for this one. Okay, cool. While we get that winner, I do want to talk about something. And I think about Ashley and her the girl she's talking to.
2: Yeah, he did it.
3: Very nice. We got to meet Ashley's girl that she's talking to.
2: Yay.
3: That I hope will be her girlfriend officially, because I really, really like her a lot. And I was thinking about you and going to the bathroom, because I'll never forget Alyssa and I, when we went on our first vacation, we went to the Keys.
2: Mm-hmm.
3: And I had the worst stomach ache the whole entire time because I did not feel comfortable pooping in a hotel room when you're with someone.
2: Yeah.
3: It is just not like great.
2: No.
3: It's not. When you first get with them. Mm-hmm. Now, when you move on in the relationship.
2: Yeah, just leave the door open.
3: Not with me. I mean, I thought about you yesterday because I felt really bad. But I tooted in the hotel room. And, well, here.
4: Oh, you have video.
3: No.
4: Oh.
3: Although it was so bad, if I had a video, you might be able to smell it.
6: Hello.
3: Hi, babe. Can you do me a favor?
6: Hi. Yeah.
3: Do you mind telling them all about yesterday when we were in the hotel room and I was laying down naked and something happened?
6: I can't even. I'm going to get sick thinking about it.
2: Go ahead. Dang.
6: He just farted. He farted naked, and it was the most... foul smell, like so foul that I had tissue paper up my nostrils.
2: Hey, what's crazy is we're in a hotel room, so you can't open a window.
3: Yep. No.
6: No. No. Literally, I could not do anything. Oh my God, I'm literally getting sick.
2: Doing it naked is crazy work. Just cheeks flapping. Nothing to hurt.
4: You got a better way?
2: Oh, good. You have some pants on.
5: Yeah,
2: you
5: put some pants on or something.
2: Soak up some of that.
3: I said that Alyssa and I do not really like fight. Like we have disagreements and arguments like every normal couple ever. But it's rare that like we don't even go to bed like mad at each other. Like whenever we've had like a disagreement, like we resolve it quick. Is that fair to say?
6: Yeah, absolutely.
3: I think of when we first got in the relationship, I said that like the one time I felt like, oh my God, like our relationship is going to end was, remember we were at a place I'm not going to say because, you know, we're hanging out at the best theme park of all time, you know?
2: So,
3: but remember, I lied to you about something. And I thought when we were walking around this place, I thought you were going to break up with me. That was that sucked.
6: Yeah.
3: I think that you were more mad at me yesterday than you were in any moment of our relationship, including that. You, she was yelling at me.
0: I would too.
6: Also, yeah, because he wouldn't get up and do anything. Like, let's get up and go somewhere. I'm like, yeah. Let's just leave the
0: He's like, no, like,
6: let's go.
0: Let's just soak it in its snow.
6: Here? He literally, ew, it was like a cloud of it.
0: Oh my gosh.
5: So were you under the covers or like were you both?
6: Over.
5: Okay, so you're both on top of the covers.
3: Yeah.
5: Okay, I was about to say that's the reverse.
0: Disgusting.
5: That's
0: it's the a hotel reverse room. Dutch oven. The hotel room is the size of this studio, probably smaller.
3: I Dutch oven the whole room.
0: Oh my God.
3: So
0: that's why you came in here smelling like fart. It's on your clothes.
5: It was not bad.
3: We left the hotel room and then I forgot my key card and I wanted to have my key card. So we went back up to the room, and when I opened up the door with Alyssa's key card, it hit me. Because, you know, when you first do it and it's yours, it's like, yeah, it's not that bad, it's me.
0: But when you come back.
3: Dude, when I open up, I'm like, what the hell happened to my butt? Like, I did not know. You want to talk about Halloween horror nights.
2: Yep.
3: There's an 11th house, and it's in my hotel room.
2: That's a jump scare.
0: That is.
3: I gotta know
6: that was
3: though.
6: Like 15 minutes later.
3: Remember when we went to the Keys for the first time on our first trip? Did you have poop anxiety?
6: I don't know. I can never poop when we travel. I like can never do that. I don't know why. Mm-hmm. It's terrible. Sucks.
3: You, Ashley, are with this girl you're talking to. How much do we love her?
0: Nashville.
3: Babe, we love her.
6: I know. Yes.
3: She's awesome.
6: Oh my gosh, yes, because her and I are going to get matching devil ears to wear tonight.
0: Yeah.
3: Ooh. And Katie.
6: Yes, we all said that last night.
3: Oh, you guys all said it last night?
0: Yeah, I did.
3: Oh, I wasn't there. Sean and I were making out in parking lot. Mm-hmm.
0: I couldn't go.
3: Yeah, my question is, do you guys go to the bathroom?
0: No. Like,
3: what do you do?
0: This is, you know, I usually do my morning number two before work, and I could not, it wouldn't happen this morning, but as soon as we got here, I was able to do it in the studios.
2: Ah.
0: Yeah. I got a little nervous because I do turn the water on a little bit.
3: You do?
0: Yeah, I turned the water on when I went to pee. I was like, I don't even want to hear her I don't want her to hear me tinkle.
3: Yeah.
0: Because I might blow a little gas.
3: You might. And it is.
0: And I did bring bathroom spray.
3: You guys, and thank God we get to stay at Cabana Bay, and they actually have really nice bathrooms because they have doors on them.
0: Mm-hmm.
3: Sean!
7: I'm actually in the bathroom right now. This is great.
3: Hey,
0: lovely.
3: So I'm telling a story. I don't think I told you yesterday, but I accidentally tooted. I mean, I did it on purpose. I accidentally let out probably the most vile, disgusting toot of my life. Do you ever remember a moment where you were afraid to go to the bathroom, like in a hotel with Katie?
7: Absolutely not. I love ripping apart bathrooms.
3: Look at you.
2: No, there was a time when we were not farting in front of each other, and we made a joke out of it. Oh, remember the fartomatum?
5: Yes, stinky.
0: Ooh, what's that?
2: So the fartomatum is like, once one person does it, then the floodgates are open. Then we're not embarrassed.
7: The mastermind behind the fartomatum was Big John Utterback. He was there that weekend.
2: He was.
3: Is that true?
2: Yeah, he was there.
3: And he was like, hey, fart.
2: Yeah.
7: He's like, just let her rip, bro. Like, don't be weird about it.
5: The ripping and the tearing.
3: Babe, do you think, and both babes, because I'm looking at Babe on Katie's phone as well.
0: Yeah.
3: Both babes, do you guys think that, and actually, even before I say this, do you and Radina fart in front of each other?
5: I do. I've never heard her or smelled her fart in front of me. Here, let me call
3: it's probably like, call it's you probably fart like butt. when she passes gas, butt. It's probably like, pew.
0: It's rainbows. She has not tooted in front
3: of
0: me.
3: When do we think that Ashley will finally fart in front of
0: me? Oh, it's going to be a minute. But I feel like it will start as an accident.
5: Hey, hey, love, you're on the radio. Do you ever fart in front of me, or is it just a one-way street and I just rip it in front of you?
6: It's just a one-way street.
3: Hey, Radina, what is it like? Because we're talking about being in the same hotel room, and Ashley, wait till you meet Ashley's girlfriend, or friend who's
0: I'm
3: a
0: seeing.
3: Girl that they they like to...
6: Your special friend?
0: Yes, my special friend.
3: They play rock, paper, scissors all night. What do you think? Do you get anxiety being in the same hotel room as Jed if you have to go to the bathroom?
6: No.
5: Oh, come on. Don't lie
3: to
5: me.
3: You'll just go?
6: No, I just won't go.
0: Oh my God. I would explode.
6: No, I mean, it's not bad, but you know what I mean.
3: She doesn't want you to hear her. But Alyssa's laughing. Alyssa has a tummy ache right now because she's even afraid. And we've been together for 5 years.
0: Letting it rip right now. Everybody's letting it rip because of
6: anxiety in general of travel poop.
3: Yeah, travel poop.
6: People have travel poop anxiety.
0: They do. I have it for sure.
3: That is true. All right. Well,
6: you need a little squatty potty.
3: We do need a makeshift squatty potty. All right.
6: Yeah.
3: Hey, tell the significant others. I love you guys.
5: Love you, Pookie.
3: Love you, Pookie.
6: All right, love you.
0: Now that was the nerdiest thing ever.
8: Let me call my baby.
5: What? I never said that.
0: You did. Let me call my love.
3: Yeah, I was about to say.
2: What did he say?
0: I'm going to call Pookie. My love. You called her my love.
5: At the end, I called her Pookie. So let me call Radina.
0: I'm not calling nobody.
3: All right. Yeah. I keep looking at the phone.
0: I'm not calling nobody.
2: Okay.
3: All right. All right. Jed, please go find that talk back. I need that talk back ASAP.
0: Thank you.
3: All right, so...
0: that was me last night.
3: We gotta end the show next, but I did see a new museum that is opening. And I want to talk about this museum. Okay? So we're going to end the show for...

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3: Man.
4: I mean, I am far
0: apart. We've got a whole bunch more. Maybe we'll end the show with a billion of them. But there is something important that I want to talk about. Do we have the talk back?
3: Yes, did you send it to
0: Derek, you ready to play it? All right, Halloween Horror Night passes. This is going to a winner who has our iHeartRadio app. We will continue to give away these Horror Night passes throughout the rest of October. Always fun. All you need to do is have the app. It's completely free. It doesn't cost you a dime. We do talk back contests, so make sure you have it. Let's hear the winner.
5: Hey, it's Crystal from Lakeland, and I want to say don't be beguiled at all tonight.
6: Ooh.
5: And enjoy. Thank you.
0: You're a winner. Congratulations.
6: Yay,
0: Bagul. I want to talk about something. And I saw it this morning. And through all the fun, I can't get it out of my head. And I can't help but think how the hell I would walk through it. There's a new museum that is opening. And it is an experiential type of museum.
6: Okay.
0: Where there are naked models. And it's a man and a woman, and they stand facing each other, butt-ass naked.
6: Mm-hmm.
0: Okay? And you walk in between them.
6: Oh.
0: So my question is...
6: Terrifying.
0: Are you going meat to cheek or meat to meat?
3: Ooh.
0: That's
6: a great question.
0: Yeah. We got into the studio at what time?
7: Oh, like 5 a.m.
0: All right. So at 5:02, it was the first tweet I saw. And I cannot figure out. When I go into this naked museum where the whole, it's an experiential museum where you walk through, or an experimental with experiences.
6: Sure.
0: You walk through the two naked models. It's a female, naked, nothing on. It's a male model, naked, nothing on. They face each other. You walk in between.
7: And I'm clothed.
0: Yes.
7: Okay.
6: No, you're naked too,
7: well,
6: Jed.
7: I don't know. This is a weird experiment.
6: Everybody gets getting naked.
0: Do you go meat to cheek or meat to meat?
6: I go meat to cheek.
8: I think I would do the same. Yeah, I'm meat to cheek. I'm meat to cheek.
7: I'm not a sword fighter, so I'm not going meat to meat.
6: Come on,
0: Jed. But you want meat to cheek?
6: Yeah, right?
7: Because I don't want...
0: Something about that doesn't seem right.
7: My tip shouldn't be touching theirs.
6: I mean, it's a little bit... It's
0: but
6: better.
0: You want your cheek to touch their tip?
7: It doesn't bother me as much.
0: Well, what do you mean it doesn't bother you?
7: It bothers me either way. I just don't want his pecker touching mine.
6: Okay. All right. Joe, I'm interested to know what you would like to do.
0: I'm telling you, I'm being genuine with this. I don't know. I've been contemplating this for 4 straight hours. Every single time the mics have been off, uh-huh. I've been giggling to myself.
7: Yeah, I would rather cheek, because if I'm walking in between and they're facing each other, then it's boob on boob with her. You get what I'm saying? Like, you don't get any woman
0: oh,
7: action.
0: Oh, I didn't think about
7: you
0: don't that.
7: Get, if your butt cheek is gliding past his knee, right? If I'm behind,
6: so
7: right?
6: You're all in on the guy
0: but
6: then.
0: At the same time.
7: But if I'm behind and I can see her in front.
6: Then you'll get aroused by her boobs.
7: Oh, this is such a bad hypothetical.
0: Because then if you get aroused by her boobs, anyone can go, he got aroused by the other thing.
8: Yeah, yeah.
6: So but you then, might want to just look him in his eye.
7: But if you go the other way, Joe, tip, then they're going to be like, oh my gosh, they got aroused by him.
6: Tip, bro, you got to look him right in his eye.
0: You ever go to the bathroom at a trough?
7: Yes, I
0: you
7: have.
0: You know what a trough is?
6: I don't. What
0: is
6: that?
0: It's like in, they have them in like sports stadiums, and they're, it's like you're peeing in a bathtub. There are no barriers.
8: Ew.
7: It's just
8: like a tub. It's like the cows on my grandma's farm. Like they've got like a ditch.
6: I know what that is.
8: And
6: yeah.
8: then they just poop into it. And you guys just
6: they have them at Armature. They have one at Armature Works.
0: Mm-hmm. Yeah. When I went to college, actually, I met in Illinois, in Chicago, Illinois. The Chicago Cubs is the baseball team. They play at a really, really, really historic, and it's an old stadium called Wrigley Field. There was, for the longest time, they only had troughs. And they had troughs where you would literally be like, one person be on one side, the other person be on the other side.
6: Oh, no. That's dangerous.
0: And I'd get stage fright. I couldn't go to the bathroom when
6: yeah.
0: I was there. So,
6: be a guy. That's awful.
0: So if you go meet to meet, you're looking in this dude's eyes. You're gazing.
6: You gotta, but I'd rather look in the eye because then I won't get turned on. Just gotta stare down.
7: I would rather him. It's a damned if you do, damned if you don't. But I think the lesser of two evils is it's if I meet the cheek, then at least I can look and say, "Hey, I'm aroused by the woman because I'm looking at her."
6: Allegedly.
0: Hey,
4: brother. Yeah.
0: Do you go meet to meet or meet to cheek?
4: Listen, man, we sword fighting. I'm guard.
6: Oh,
4: touché.
6: Jesus. Wow. All right.
4: Man wins.
6: All that is whole chest.
4: Ain't no nuts to bun.
0: I think I got to go meet to meet.
6: Meet to meet?
4: Meet to meet and let the best man win. I'm going to stare you in the eye like, on guard.
7: On guard.
4: Touché. And whoever's losing has to turn around and go, shield, shield, shield.
7: What
0: are you when are you driving up?
4: Well, I mean, my tickets ain't good till like I think 6:30, so I'm leaving here like about 3.
0: Hell yeah. I can't
6: we'll
0: wait.
6: Be well rested.
7: Giddy up, baby.
4: Yeah. I'm getting well rested. You know, they wasn't picking up my number on direct, so I had to call the phone.
0: All right. I love you, buddy.
4: Bye.
6: Bye. Meet to meet. Did you get your answer?
7: I'm going vegan this weekend.
0: That is it for today's show. Did we have fun?
6: Yes!
0: It was awesome. Good time?
6: Yes. I loved it.
0: Loved every second of it. Never, ever, ever a dull moment when we get to hang out with our family at Universal Orlando Resort. And a big, big, big thank you to Paula and Gil. Every single time we are here, I'm telling you right now, it goes smooth because of them. Their hospitality is fantastic. I want to thank Derek, who's in the studio, manning everything, like literally running mission control. He does it a lot better than I do, so thank you, Derek. We have to get ready for next week. Next week's going to be a really busy, fun-filled week with Universal Orlando Resort. We still have Halloween Horror Night passes. We'll give those away every single day next week and for the next couple of weeks as we roll into Halloween, which we're excited about. Make sure that you are following us on Twitch tonight. We're going to go live on Twitch and might go live on YouTube, but we can't go live at the same time, so we'll be flopping
6: in
0: between.
6: Which one can I curse on?
7: Twitch.
0: Preferably neither.
6: Okay.
0: Because after the 15-hour stream that we did, we're finally picking up some traction again.
6: Okay, I'm like, oh my gosh, what the freak?
0: But you can do whatever you want. So make sure you follow us at Live with Joe Show and Joe Show Sucks, as we're going to show you everything that we are experiencing while we're here. And then last thing I want to say is Tuesday, the most uncomfortable War of the Roses will go down. And I mean it. It is the most uncomfortable War of the Roses that we have ever, ever experienced. Anything else you guys want to say?
7: See you Monday.
6: See you Monday.
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don't think I'm ever getting over this video of Zara Larsson bringing out Sexy Red at her show in LA this week. The duo we all needed. What's going on? It's Sammy Joe for Katie. Happy Friday. It's 93.3 FLZ.

0: happy spooky season to those who celebrate. It's Sammy, Joe, and for Katie on 93.3 FLZ. And now that we're officially in October, we can safely start talking about Halloween costumes. Leslie, do you know what you're going to be?
1: I'm being a mom of four kids on Halloween.
0: Oh, that is scary.
1: A little bit.

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Tom Holland found himself a new leading lady. Sabrina Carpenter is going to star alongside him in a new Fred Astaire biopic. She's going to be playing Ginger Rogers. Looking forward to seeing those two on screen together. 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

Hailey Bieber ditching the blonde for spooky season. She just debuted a new brunette look and she looks so good. Honestly, at first I thought it was Bella Hadid. 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

I bet you this was such a pinch me moment for Teddy Swims. He got to do a George Michael tribute at the MTV VMAs with Somber and Ray up on stage too. He has such an incredible voice, and we get to see him live. He's going to be hitting Benchmark International on October 25th. It's Mr. Know-It-All on 93.3 FLZ.

0: Oh, the kiddos are going to be so excited for this. K-pop Demon Hunters is getting a sequel, and it looks like it's going to be going for a big theatrical release, too. So it's not just going to be on Netflix this time. Netflix's co-CEO, Ted Sarando, said that they want to go for this big, broad, global theatrical release for the sequel because of how massive the first movie was. But we are going to have to wait a little bit for that. K-pop Demon Hunters 2 is expected to arrive in 2029. Why does that year sound like a fever dream right now? It's 93.3 FLZ.
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0: 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Got Natalie on the line. What can I play for you, girl?
1: A Taylor Swift song.
0: Ooh, okay. 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

Taylor Swift, Patient Zero on 93.3 FLZ, Tampa Bay's number one hit music channel. Oh, that was so cool watching the live premiere of the music video to that during the MTV VMAs. That music video is a cinematic masterpiece, by the way. If you haven't seen it yet, it stars Dakota Johnson, Colin Farrell, and Taylor Swift, of course, who wrote and directed the music video along with the song itself. I mean, is there anything this woman cannot do?

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11: Weather.
12: Friday forecast, cloudy and hot with afternoon storms and evening showers. High 88 degrees, low 76. Saturday, a hot and stormy afternoon, high 88, with a stormy night, low 76. Get news, traffic, and weather around the clock when you set News Radio WFLA as a preset on the iHeartRadio app. I'm Amy Snyder.
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0: And for Katie on 93.3 FLZ, Tampa Bay's number one hit music channel. Erin, do you have any plans for this weekend?
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Pete Davidson had some really nice things to say about Ariana Grande despite their kind of messy breakup. He was still singing her praises, and honestly, he is the type of ex I feel like we all want. It's 93.3 FLZ. Just someone to talk nice on our behalf.

I bet you this is a pinch me moment for Somber. He got to do the George Michael tribute at the MTV VMAs on Sunday, and he got to wear George Michael's actual leather jacket. He looks so cool in it, too. Somber, my body isn't ready on 93.3.

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Olivia Rodrigo has officially kicked off her Unravel tour, and the videos have been so insane from this show. I mean, first of all, the florals alone that she used to decorate the stage with, that's got to at least be $100,000 in florals, taken from somebody who is currently planning their wedding. Oh, and the disintegrating dress to reveal the costume change, just everything was so

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1: 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If you have not seen Teddy Swims live, you need to. 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

This blew my mind. Doja Cat says that she has no idea who Ella Langley is. 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

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Pete Davidson was joking that he and Jake Gyllenhaal, who is one of Taylor Swift's famous exes, should start a club for men who have songs written about them. And it's like, yeah, like Pete Davidson, you got like one song written about you. Jake, he's got a whole dang album.

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Finally, we made it. It is Friday. My name is Nick Wise. 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

0: 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Where do you work?
1: I work for a doctor's office.
2: Why at the doctor's office, when you make an appointment, you never see the doctor at the time of your appointment? What's happening there?
1: I have no idea, honestly. There's so many things that are happening at a doctor's office.
2: Drives me nuts, because I have an appointment for like 9:30, but then I don't see the doctor till 10:30, and then my boss wants to know why I'm not in till noon.
1: Honestly, I have no idea, because other people show up late. That's probably why.
2: Oh, you can blame those people.

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My name is Nick Wise. We are live on a Friday. Anything you want to hear, you can hit me up on the iHeartRadio app. Use the talkback feature, and I will play your song coming up next. I like this one. Somber. It's called My Body Isn't Ready. It's the

0: It's Nick Wise on 93.3 FLZ. Kaylee hanging out in Clearwater. What's going on?
1: I'm going to go with my mother to pick up six little children.
0: Okay. How was your day without the kids?
1: It was the best.
0: Oh, I bet. And now the kids are going to be at home, so it's going to be like a hurricane.
1: Yep. They're going to want to try and eat everything.
0: You are really selling me on the idea of having kids.
1: It's not a great thing.

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Ariana Grande getting us kicked off on this Friday for 2 hours of commercial-free music. 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Thank you so much for making us part of your day. And, yeah, your drive home, it should be commercial-free unless you're driving to, like, Jacksonville or something. Then you might hear one or two. Teddy Swims, Mr. Know-It-All. It's on.

0: 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Ashley, what's going on?
1: Thinking of work.
0: Okay, that's what's up. Since your name's Ashley, how many times have you been called Ashley Smashley?
1: A lot.
0: Now, is that a name rightfully given to you, or did you not deserve that name?
1: I did not deserve that name.

0: 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I got you on 93.3 FLZ. What are you doing after work today?
1: Just relax after a long day at work and maybe grab a beer.
0: Hell yeah, get a beer. 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

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My name is Nick Wise. These are my wise thoughts today. It is so much easier to unintentionally fall asleep on a couch than it is to do it on purpose. And we think other people have it better than us often because we compare their highlights with our

0: 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What's up?
1: Stopping at the store and running all the mommy errands.
0: I bet your kids just love running those errands with you.
1: It's a full circus, man. I have four of them.
0: Four of them. I can't even imagine. I have two dogs, and that's a lot of work for me.

Am I the only one that goes to Miami and doesn't go, damn, I love Miami? Like, anytime I'm in Miami, I'm like, damn, I can't wait to leave Miami. It's 93.3 FLC. I'm Team Tampa Bay. All

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Here's some history for you. It is 93.3 FLZ. On this day, October 2nd, would have been 1992. So 34 years ago, the Mighty Ducks was released.

93.3 FLZ. My name is Nick Wise. I don't know why this story fascinates me, but that woman that got the two lethal injections still alive. Apparently, she's in critical condition. Imagine, like, two lethal injections and you still live. It's just, it's insane when you think about it.

93.3 FLZ. My name is Nick Wise. 2 hours commercial free right now. Most requested song of the hour. I think you're going to like this one. I got it coming up

0: 93.3 FLZ, you're on your way home from work. Where do you work?
1: I work for a doctor's office.
0: Why at the doctor's office, when you make an appointment, you never see the doctor at the time of your appointment? What's happening there?
1: I have no idea. Honestly, there's so many things that are happening in a doctor's office.
0: Drives me nuts because I have an appointment for like 9:30, but then I don't see the doctor till 10:30, and then my boss wants to know why I'm not in till noon.
1: I have no idea because other people show up late. That's probably why.
0: Oh, you can blame those people.

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I just read this headline. It said, social media influencer wanted for throwing cheesesteak at restaurant employee. I'm like, this had to happen in Philly. It either happened in Philly or Delco's up in Dunedin. And it did happen in Philadelphia. No one's going to do that in Dunedin.

0: 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If you had to walk around Sarasota with a warning label above your head, what would your warning label say?
1: My personal warning label. My horn is my favorite tool.
0: Oh, you like to honk your horn at people?
1: They deserve it.
0: You like those New York snowbirds that come down here and honk at everybody, aren't you?
1: You know what? I blame them. They taught me bad habits.

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0: 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If you could go back into time and witness any historical event in person, what event would you want to witness?
1: I'd probably say Titanic. I think that'd be really awesome, yeah.
0: So if you were on the Titanic and you were on that door, whatever Rose was floating on, would you just let Jack die or would you make room and let him up there with you?
1: Probably would have helped him, yeah.

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Just takes us back, right? Good old-fashioned Akon on 93.3 FLZ. My name is Nick Wise. We are live on a Friday, 1 hour to go. 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

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The restaurant chain Chili's just launched a clothing line. Yes, you heard that right. A clothing line.

0: 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My name is Nick Wise. These are my wise thoughts today. It is so much easier to unintentionally fall asleep on a couch than it is to do it on purpose. 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
2: You know, I'm not sure if you know it or not, but we are actually living a historic weekend in Tampa Bay because all of our pro sports teams are home this weekend and USF playing at home at Ray J tomorrow. 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

0: You got DJ Jamie Ferreira in the mix. Whatever you got going on for your Friday night all over Tampa Bay, text your first name and what part of town you're listening in to 97720. Miranda, what part of town are you listening in?
1: I'm in Wesley Chapel.
0: And what is going on in Wesley Chapel tonight?
1: Pizza night.
0: And you didn't invite me, Miranda?
1: Well, come on, let's go.
0: No, it is too late. I don't want your charity pizza. We are broken up, Miranda.
1: Oh, man.
0: Who's there with you, Miranda?
1: My mama.
0: I bet she's going to eat pizza too, isn't she?
1: Yes.
0: Oh, we are so broken up.

0: 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It's Brian Fink. You got DJ Jamie Ferreira in the mix. What you got going on for your Friday night? Text your first name and what part of town you're listening in to 97720. Let me shout you out and show you some love. 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Kristen, what's going on in Palm Harbor tonight?
1: We're actually driving to Orlando for the weekend.
0: What? And once again, nobody is inviting me to their parties. What is going on?
1: Sorry, next time we'll invite you.
0: Wait, hold on. It's me, isn't it? I smell, don't I?
1: No, definitely not.
0: This is the polite way of saying it. I get it. What are you guys going to Orlando for?
1: It's my mother-in-law's birthday, so we're going out to dinner, and then we're seeing Blue Man Group on Sunday.
0: Oh, that is so awesome. And what's your mother-in-law's name?
1: Cheryl.

0: 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It's Brian Fink. You got DJ Jamie Ferreira in the mix, like Susie and Smudgy on St. Pete Beach. The 317 texting in to 97720, heading to the Hard Rock tonight. What's up to Tony in the Villages? Thank you for being a part of the weekend rollout. Whatever you got going on for your Friday night, text your first name and what part of town you're listening in to 97720. Kimberly, what part of town you listening in?
1: We just left the fairgrounds and we're headed to Holiday.
0: What were you doing at the fairgrounds?
1: Paradise weekend.
0: Oh, man, I should have known that, Kimberly. I'm sorry.
1: That's all right. You missed a great panel. The boys were wonderful.
0: I bet. I was just looking at the website. There are a lot of people in town for it. What you got planned for the weekend? Anything

0: 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It's Brian Fink. You got DJ Jamie Ferreira in the mix. 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
1: We're just hanging out. There's just a few of us here, man, but we're having a good time. I told you, you're invited.
0: Oh, my God. I promised myself I wouldn't cry, Shane, but I'm just getting emotional since you invited me to your... Shane, I appreciate you.
1: Well, I'll hold your hand when you get here. 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